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0: Christmas party in the cornfield is back. Luke Bryan's farm tour is hitting the Shane Dorff Dairy Farm in Allegan on Sunday, September 20th. 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
7: Southwest Michigan weather.
8: A pleasant middle of the week will continue. Low temperatures tonight dipping down to near 60 under mostly clear skies. A high of 86 on Thursday with plenty of sunshine. More cloud cover though slides in Friday. It's ahead of the best chance for rain. Scattered showers likely beginning late Friday night and carrying through Saturday. It's a bit of a cooler weekend with highs in the upper 70s to low 80s, but summer heat makes a return into early next week. Tracking West Michigan's weather, I'm Storm Team meteorologist Sarah Flynn.

0: biggest party in the cornfield is back. Luke Bryan's farm tour is hitting the Shane Dorff Dairy Farm in Allegan on Sunday, September 20th. 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
1: 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And then we're hitting the road to go see one of our old friends.
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0: biggest party in the cornfield is back. Luke Bryan's farm tour is hitting the Shane Dorff Dairy Farm in Allegan on Sunday, September 20th. 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
1: 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And then we're hitting the road to go see one of our old friends.
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2: Southwest Michigan weather. A pleasant middle of the week will continue. Low temperatures tonight dipping down to near 60 under mostly clear skies. A high of 86 on Thursday with plenty of sunshine. More cloud cover, though, slides in Friday. It's ahead of the best chance for rain. Scattered showers likely beginning late Friday night and carrying through Saturday. It's a bit of a cooler weekend with highs in the upper 70s to low 80s, but summer heat makes a return into early next week. Tracking West Michigan's weather, I'm Storm Team 8 meteorologist Sarah Flynn.

0: biggest party in the cornfield is back. Luke Bryan's farm tour is hitting the Shane Dorff Dairy Farm in Allegan on Sunday, September 20th. 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
1: 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And then we're hitting the road to go see one of our old friends.
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Honestly, I have no idea what's next. When 98.5.

0: Christmas party in the cornfield is back. Luke Bryan's farm tour is hitting the Shane Dorff Dairy Farm in Allegan on Sunday, September 20th. 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
1: 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And then we're hitting the road to go see one of our old friends.
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3: Southwest Michigan weather. A pleasant middle of the week will continue. Low temperatures tonight dipping down to near 60 under mostly clear skies. A high of 86 on Thursday with plenty of sunshine. More cloud cover, though, slides in Friday. It's ahead of the best chance for rain. Scattered showers likely beginning late Friday night and carrying through Saturday. It's a bit of a cooler weekend with highs in the upper 70s to low 80s, but summer heat makes a return into early next week. Tracking West Michigan's weather, I'm Storm TV meteorologist Sarah Flynn.

0: Vegas party in the cornfield is back. Luke Bryan's farm tour is hitting the Shane Dorff Dairy Farm in Allegan on Sunday, September 20th. 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
1: 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And then we're hitting the road to go see one of our old friends.
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1: The biggest party in the cornfield is back. Luke Bryan's farm tour is hitting the Shane Dorff Dairy Farm in Allegan on Sunday, September 20th. 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
3: Southwest Michigan weather.
4: A pleasant middle of the week will continue. Low temperatures tonight dipping down to near 60 under mostly clear skies. A high of 86 on Thursday with plenty of sunshine. More cloud cover, though, slides in Friday. It's ahead of the best chance for rain. Scattered showers likely beginning late Friday night and carrying through Saturday. It's a bit of a cooler weekend with highs in the upper 70s to low 80s, but summer heat makes a return into early next week. Tracking West Michigan's weather, I'm Storm Team meteorologist Sarah Flynn.

0: 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Luke Bryan's farm tour is hitting the Shane Dorff Dairy Farm in Allegan on Sunday, September 20th. 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
1: 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And then we're hitting the road to go see one of our old friends.
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0: biggest party in the cornfield is back. Luke Bryan's farm tour is hitting the Shane Dorff Dairy Farm in Allegan on Sunday, September 20th. 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

day, Potts Farm was a place to go. Load a truck up, hit the dirt road. 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Light the bonfire and call the girls. King and the Can and the Marlboro Man. Jack and Jim were a few good men. 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Y'all ain't listening. Them old days.

0: greatest party in the cornfield is back. Luke Bryan's farm tour is hitting the Shane Dorff Dairy Farm in Allegan on Sunday, September 20th. 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
1: 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And then we're hitting the road to go see one of our old friends.
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0: Christmas party in the cornfield is back. Luke Bryan's farm tour is hitting the Shane Dorff Dairy Farm in Allegan on Sunday, September 20th. 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

0: Christmas party in the cornfield is back. Luke Bryan's farm tour is hitting the Shane Dorff Dairy Farm in Allegan on Sunday, September 20th. 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
1: 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And then we're hitting the road to go see one of our old friends.
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0: Christmas party in the cornfield is back. Luke Bryan's farm tour is hitting the Shane Dorff Dairy Farm in Allegan on Sunday, September 20th. 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

0: biggest party in the cornfield is back. Luke Bryan's farm tour is hitting the Shane Dorff Dairy Farm in Allegan on Sunday, September 20th. 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

0: biggest party in the cornfield is back. Luke Bryan's farm tour is hitting the Shane Dorff Dairy Farm in Allegan on Sunday, September 20th. 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

0: Greatest party in the cornfield is back. Luke Bryan's farm tour is hitting the Shane Dorff Dairy Farm in Allegan on Sunday, September 20th. 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

0: 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Luke Bryan's farm tour is hitting the Shane Dorff Dairy Farm in Allegan on Sunday, September 20th. 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
6: Michigan Ag Now. This is your morning report, and I'm Rusty Halverson.
7: Dairy processors are investing heavily in high-protein milk, yogurt, and other dairy products as many consumers are changing how they consume proteins in their diet. Market analyst Sean Hackett says one of the biggest drivers is the rapid adoption of GLP-1 weight loss medications.
8: All these GLP-1 drugs that now everyone is starting to take, and if you look at the market share in the U.S. and in Europe and elsewhere, the market share growth of these GLP-1 drugs are going parabolically higher. And what we absolutely positively know is that if you don't consume more protein and more fiber as a result of taking these drugs, you will lose muscle mass to an unhealthy degree. And I think that message has become clear that while food consumption on certain products goes down, the demand for proteins and fibers is going to go up strongly. And I think what much of the expansion that's going on in the dairy is, how do we produce more protein to feed this new budding growth that's out there?
7: Hackett says that shift could translate into stronger returns for dairy producers and a better milk check if they're able to supply the type of milk that processors now want.
8: Everyone has to adjust and alter what they're producing, what they're feeding their animals in terms of what the components are coming out, and what are your protein components, what are your fat components. Everyone has to gear towards where is the greatest profitability, because if you have more protein components and you're able to sell that milk to processors that are making higher protein derivative products, then you're going to see a much larger milk check than those that are just producing the more conventional milk that we have been producing for quite some time. And so it's not immediate, but the quicker you get on it, the quicker you're going to start seeing the benefit.
7: That's dairy market analyst Sean Hackett.
6: That's this hour's Michigan Ag Now report, and I'm Rusty Halverson.
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0: biggest party in the cornfield is back. Luke Bryan's farm tour is hitting the Shane Dorff Dairy Farm in Allegan on Sunday, September 20th. 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
10: Southwest Michigan weather. Mostly sunny conditions today, warm and pleasant once again with a high temperature up around 86. And then tonight, partly cloudy conditions developing, low temperature right around 65. For Friday, increasing clouds during the evening hours. We'll have our first chance of rain with a high up around 87. Into the weekend, mostly cloudy Saturday, humid with a chance of rain showers and high temperature near 78. And mostly cloudy on Sunday. We'll end the day with a little bit of sunshine, high near 80. I'm Storm Team 8 Meteorologist Matt Kirk with tracking Southwest Michigan's weather.

0: biggest party in the cornfield is back. Luke Bryan's farm tour is hitting the Shane Dorff Dairy Farm in Allegan on Sunday, September 20th. 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
1: 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And then we're hitting the road to go see one of our old friends.
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0: biggest party in the cornfield is back. Luke Bryan's farm tour is hitting the Shane Dorff Dairy Farm in Allegan on Sunday, September 20th. 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
1: 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And then we're hitting the road to go see one of our old friends.
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0: That is how you start off a morning, for crying out loud. Wow.
1: Yeah, wow. That was a great way to go about it.
0: That's my Tim impression. 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
1: Let's
2: good
1: do
2: morning.
1: It.
2: Good morning.
3: Good morning.
2: Good morning.
3: Good morning.

0: so welcome. This is a Thursday. We've turned the corner, headed to the weekend. It is July 30th, 2026.
1: Are we already almost into August? Wow.
0: So listen, man, it seems like yesterday that the Field of Flight was going on, and we were just getting into, you know, July and 4th of July, and we had a blast, and here we are. Yeah, it's just we've been busy. There's been a lot of stuff going on. I'm sure you've been busy as well with your schedules and different things like that. We're just glad that you're spending time with us. We appreciate it. We got great music on the way, low cash. And what do we got a national day today, don't we?
1: We do?
0: Yeah, it's National Cheesecake Day.
1: Cheesecake. Yeah. Okay.
0: That's one way to start it off. So, you know what I should have done?
1: When
0: I
1: pulled into the
0: parking lot this morning.
1: Okay.
0: I pull in, and, you know, all of the Kellogg's folks are coming in.
1: Okay.
0: And I think a lot of them are the IT guys or whatever, but they all work in real early. And one guy, he always comes in. He's got his gray and black sweatshirt with his hood over his head, and he's always kind of, like, slowly moving.
1: Oh,
0: you know
1: really?
0: What I mean? He's got that look. He can tell he's not a morning person.
1: Right?
0: I should have said, hey! Cheer up. It's National Cheesecake Day. Come on, man.
1: That poor guy. He probably like just started waking up early. We've been doing it for 3 years.
0: I know, right? Hey, what's going on? How's it hanging, man? He is one of those guys where I would say you probably don't say anything to him until he's had his first cup of coffee, and it's about after 7 o'clock in the morning.
1: Okay.
0: Then all of a sudden it's like, hey, how's it going?
1: That's so funny.
0: I love it. All right, we have a big day today because it's Win 98.5 night out at the ballpark.
1: Yeah, it is. Yep.
0: And we're going to be out in the doghouse. A lot of winners that are going to be out there. We appreciate all of you who texted in. They also run one. Did I say run? They also.
1: Well, they're going to run from base to base.
0: They are going to run from base to base. They also won tickets to Rock the Country.
1: Ah, wow.
0: That's pretty cool.
1: Two wins for the price of one, I guess.
0: You got it.
1: I guess that price was going on our website or texting. Doesn't matter.
0: I got you. I know what you were thinking. It's okay. All right. Anything else exciting this morning?
1: I hit every green light. That was pretty cool.
0: That is a lucky thing.
1: That is a very lucky thing because I left a little later than I should.
0: Dope. That happens. You know, that's what happens when you're getting towards like the middle of the week and then you're turning and you're heading toward the weekend. And then Friday, everybody will be here at like 4:30. Because we're all jacked up. Yeah, man, the weekend's here. Well, guess what? We have news on the way with Brett Briscoe. You'll have Briscoe's Bowl today. We've got Mandy's Meme, which everybody's waiting for that one.
1: Oh, yeah.
0: We have the JD Justice Files. And this hour, we're just going to be totally random, like we always are anyway.
1: Yeah,
0: but I've got random facts.
1: What do we say we kick it off and find out what the weather's going
0: to
1: do?
0: All right, sounds good to me.
2: Mostly sunny conditions today, warm and pleasant once again with a high temperature up around 86. And then tonight, partly cloudy conditions developing, low temperature right around 65. For Friday, increasing clouds during the evening hours, we'll have our first chance of rain with a high up around 87. Into the weekend, mostly cloudy Saturday, humid with a chance of rain showers and a high temperature near 78. And mostly cloudy on Sunday, we'll end the day with a little bit of sunshine, high near 80. Storm Team meteorologist Matt Kirkwood tracking southwest Michigan's weather.
1: Thank you very much for that update. The current temperature is 59 degrees. The current time is 6:09. It's JD and Mandy in the morning.
0: All right. What do you say we kick this thing off with your toast of the day?
1: Oh, you know I'm ready.
0: I kind of figured.
1: Sun is up. The coffee's hot. Give today your very best shot. One more push, one more climb. Friday's getting close in time. Raise your glass. Stand tall. Swing big. Even small wins count, they dig. So here's to today. Give it your all. Save a little cheer for tonight at the ball. Here we go. I picked this song for our other team, otherwise known as our victims.
0: You got it. We got them. Good morning.

0: Mornings, Wind 98.5 with JD and Mandy in the morning. Again, we turn the corner. It's a beautiful Thursday, July 30th, 2026. We only get this day once, so let's enjoy it, make the most of it.
1: And yeah.
0: Coming on the air this morning with us out of the Wind 98.5 newsroom, it is Brett Briscoe. Good morning, sir. How are we feeling?
2: I'm good. You?
0: Fabulous.
1: Oh, yeah. Can't be
2: and
1: much
2: I
1: better.
2: I promise I'll be on my best behavior today.
0: You will be on your best behavior. I promise. Yeah. I that is a promise that we know that you will keep.
1: Yeah.
0: It's awesome.
2: I will definitely try.
0: All right.
1: So, I make no promises for myself, though.
0: Don't. So apparently there's a guy who runs a small business and has found a way to keep his customers' shipping costs down.
1: Oh, really?
0: Mm-hmm. Now, this includes a small bag of rocks. Because there's a loophole where a package could cost more if it doesn't weigh enough.
1: I did
2: really?
1: Not know that.
0: Mm-hmm.
1: So apparently rocks and pebbles are where it's at then.
0: Well, you know what? Either that or if you think about it, you know, at Christmas time we get coal. Maybe we have like a bag of coal.
1: Right. Yeah. So I guess if you're shipping a necklace, they just put a bunch of rocks and you're going to confuse that person when they get the package.
0: Oh, right. Or you don't tell them what it is.
1: Oh, my gosh.
0: That's a great idea, though. Yeah. So the United States Postal Service hasn't commented, but there are a couple of theories. One person says that slightly heavier package between 2 and 5 pounds are able to go through automated sorting machines without getting stuck, while lighter packages require manual hand sorting. If it's true, the extra step can also happen when packages have unconventional dimensions and need to be set aside for manual treatment, and you get charged more.
1: Oh, interesting. Okay, so more labor is involved.
2: Mm-hmm. So does that mean, like, all the, like, credit applications, like 100 of them you get a week, are going to start having rocks in them?
0: That would be funny. That
1: Jeez.
0: Would be funny.
1: Oh, my gosh, stop.
0: Listen, and it takes, of course, a small business guy to figure this out, by the way.
2: Yeah, right.
1: Well, they're already going to other lengths. Like, they have, like, the ones that look like a check. Have you gotten those ones before?
0: Yes. Oh, I just had two come. I just had two come last week, and they make it really look official.
1: I know.
2: And you know what? You know what? It's a brilliant idea, though, because you've got to open it, because what if?
0: Yeah.
1: Yeah.
2: You know, what if?
0: And wait a minute. What I do is I collect them now. I hold them on the. I do.
1: Like
0: I do. I put them up on my table, and I come to. And when they come, I look and see. Oh, yep, same company. And then I get about two or three of them and throw them away.
1: Oh, I got you. Oh, so you collect them? Huh?
0: Mm-hmm.
1: Well, I do too, but it's because I'm lazy and I don't throw away my mail I don't want. There's a huge pile by my door.
0: Oh, really?
1: Yeah, there is.
0: Man,
1: do you doubt it? Do you doubt
0: me?
1: No, I
0: never. You tell me, I believe you.
1: I love how, Brett, you were so triggered.
2: It would be my luck if I just threw it in the garbage. It would be somebody sending me a check for 40 grand.
0: Oh, gosh, that would be fantastic.
1: Oh, ouch.
2: Yeah, right. Yeah,
1: that'd be terrible.
0: I had a dream the other day that I won the lottery.
1: You did?
0: I did.
1: Oh, that Mega Millions is up there, too.
0: And
1: we talked about that yesterday.
0: Yeah, and you've had that. What was interesting is it was so real. Have you ever had those dreams where they're so real? You're around people mm-hmm. you know, and you get... And it's like in another dimension. And then all of a sudden, I'm waking up and I went, oh, that didn't happen. Well, that stinks.
2: Yeah, those are the worst. I can handle nightmares worse than I can handle those.
1: So, Brett, does your honey, like, have a nightmare about you and then wake up and be mad at you like you did in real life? I know some ladies do that. Or guys do that, too.
2: I don't know. That may be a reason that it happens. I don't know.
1: Yeah. That's why I get you a girl that has nightmares all the time.
2: Like what did I do? What did I do?
0: Yeah. You did this.
2: I did not.
0: Yes, you did.
2: That's not how my dream was.
0: Yeah, my dream was on a beach with, a nice drink and, well.
2: Yeah.
0: Yeah. Bikinis. Oh, wait. I better not say that if I've got a lady mad at me.
1: Your lady might actually be listening. But
0: yeah, right.
1: can you picture that? I'm mad at you. You put that milk jug back empty and you flew away. Sorry, I flew.
0: I can tell you a dream that my ex had off the air.
1: Oh yeah. Uh-oh.
0: I'm not gonna say that one on the air.
1: Well, now you're teasing everybody listening.
0: I know, right? Let's just say I was a bad boy.
1: Oh boy.
2: Do you ever have those dreams where you wake up and like your heart's racing like it was that real?
0: Yes.
1: Yeah, the time I died in my dream.
0: I was chased by lepers, and I ran onto my parents' back porch, And the guy opens the door, and I'm just about to get into the back door, but the dream ends with him saying, "Welcome to our colony."
1: Oh my gosh! How many limbs were they losing?
0: I don't know.
1: Because I think that's like zombies, right? Know, right? Lepers.
0: It seems like it. Yeah.
2: If you run a little bit farther, he probably would have lost his legs or his arms.
0: Yeah, well, maybe I should have ran. But you know, you don't think about that when you're in your dream. You're just running.
2: No.
1: The dream where I died was scary, but that one's kind of that one's up there too.
0: Mm-hmm. It is kind of scary. Yeah. All right. Have you ever had a weird dream that when you woke up, you were actually relieved? Give us a call, or you can text us at 80373. We want to hear about that. When we come back, we'll find out what the top story is that we're going to have in the news in about 10 minutes. It's Taylor's.

0: Win98.5 with Taylor Swift and I Knew It, I Knew You. Have you ever heard anything about Taylor and Mr. Kelce lately since their wedding? Or have we finally like got the complete relief that we need now that they got married?
1: No, but I wonder how things are going with Mr. Kelce after, you know, they're living in a multi-billion dollar mansion and now he's stuck in a college dorm for training camp.
0: People still, the NFL still does that. That's right.
1: The Chiefs do, yeah. A lot of them don't, but the Chiefs still do. They go to some small college in Missouri.
2: That room's probably the size of his bathroom at home.
0: Listen, it must have worked. They've won multiple. Yeah, you're right.
2: Yeah. Oh, my gosh.
0: And he's got a roommate.
1: Yeah.
0: Usually you have a roommate. That's
2: all right.
1: Yeah. So, like, you know, when somebody's married to Taylor Swift, do you just, like, let them pick the top or bottom bunk?
2: Oh, I know. No.
0: Yeah, you go ahead, man.
2: No, you're like, you're in a mansion. I get the top bunk.
0: Yeah. That would be, like, one demand I would make if I'm a Super Bowl champion. I would be like, okay, you can't. We don't have bunk beds. You take the top bunk off. We both have a bed on the floor. Period. Plain and simple. We're not doing this.
2: Is it like when somebody like sends letters home when they're in a really difficult situation?
0: Yeah.
2: Day one in the college dorm. Things have gotten worse. This room is the size of my bathroom at home, honey.
0: I think he should do something like this.
2: Things are real rough here.
0: I think that's a great idea. You should let him know that he should document his days in the dorm. And then you could have T-Swifty write back, I am actually in our sauna right now. I just did a nice exercise routine, and I have left the sauna, and I am going over to the jacuzzi, and I'm going to have a glass of wine.
2: And then tomorrow I'm going to play on our tennis court that's out in the back.
1: I think Taylor Swift ought to write a song about Travis in a dorm room.
2: Well, not yet. She won't write songs about him until he breaks her heart, you know. Oh, that's how she rolls.
0: I got a good feeling about these two. I do think that they're going to be all right. I really do.
2: Well, we're never going to stop hearing about them because if she ends up having a baby, then it's really going to be in the news.
0: It's going to be that's going to be like royalty.
2: Yeah.
0: We thought the Kennedys had enough royalty in this country. You wait till Miss Swifty has a baby.
2: Maybe it's like
1: what? That would be the first person to play in the Super Bowl and be the Super Bowl halftime entertainment.
0: No kidding. Mm-hmm. You're right. Mm-hmm. You might as well be a first. What's your top story, my friend?
1: Unfortunately, it's a sad one. We'll tell you about two people who died in a rollover crash last night in Calhoun County on I-94 near the M-66 exchange. And they do say alcohol was a factor. So. Waking up with JT.
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0: Sweat 98.5 with Luke Combs, JD and Mandy. We got to play a little catch up here, run a little behind, but we will get to JD's randomness. Those are those facts that could help you win the next trivia contest you play. That's all on the way.
1: Here's our news update. Good morning, Brett.
2: Good morning. Two people are dead following a rollover crash on I-94 near M-66 in Calhoun County last night. Police say the 41-year-old driver died at the scene. An 11-year-old boy later died at a hospital. Meanwhile, a 50-year-old passenger was also hospitalized in serious condition. Investigators say speed and suspected alcohol use are believed to have been contributors in that crash. The number of confirmed cyclosporiasis cases in Michigan has now climbed above 10,000. State health officials reported 10,077 cases as of Wednesday. That's up nearly 400 from the day before. The outbreak has been linked largely to contaminated lettuce and bagged salads, though health officials say the true number of infections is likely much higher. Residents are being urged to avoid pre-cut lettuce and contact a doctor if gastrointestinal symptoms persist. Meanwhile, a Muskegon woman is suing a Taco Bell franchise operator and two produce companies after allegedly becoming sick during the multi-state outbreak. The lawsuit claims contaminated lettuce served at the Whitehall Taco Bell caused her illness earlier this month. She's seeking damages for medical expenses, lost wages, and pain and suffering. The defendants have not yet responded to the lawsuit. Gerald R. Ford International Airport is preparing to launch a new baggage handling system. The first phase of the project opens September 9th as part of the airport's Elevate expansion plan. Airport officials say the system will increase baggage capacity and improve passenger flow. The overall modernization project totals more than $700 million. And a collection of record labels are proposing a new set of guidelines for how AI-generated music could chart. Labels such as Universal, Warner, and Sony Music are demanding that only tracks that were substantially human-made should qualify for the industry's measure of success. Other guidelines address concerns over whether AI-generated tracks manipulate streams and mandate that the tracks disclose they were made using generative AI. The proposal comes after labels have sued generative music platforms over their tracks. There have also been some AI-generated tracks that have actually charted. In sports, Tigers blew a 7-run lead and lost to the Orioles on Wednesday afternoon, 10-9 in 12 innings. Tarik Skubal gave up 3 runs in 6-plus innings. We now wait to see if it was his final start in a Tigers uniform as the Major League Baseball trade deadline quickly approaches. Skubal did exit that game to a standing ovation. Northwoods League action last night. Battle Jacks beat Richmond 12-7. Royal Oak over Kalamazoo 12-7. And in the NFL, the Lions held their first full team practice on Wednesday. Jahmyr Gibbs, though, was at practice but did not participate due to a contract dispute. For Win 98.5, I'm Brett Briscoe.
3: Southwest Michigan weather. Mostly sunny conditions today, warm and pleasant once again with a high temperature up around 86. And then tonight, partly cloudy conditions developing, low temperature right around 65. For Friday, increasing clouds during the evening hours, we'll have our first chance of rain with a high up around 87. Into the weekend, mostly cloudy Saturday, humid with a chance of rain showers and a high temperature near 78. And mostly cloudy on Sunday. We'll end the day with a little bit of sunshine, high near 80. I'm Storm Team Meteorologist Matt Kirkwood tracking Southwest Michigan's weather.
1: Hey, thanks for the update, Matt. The current temperature is 59 degrees. We can get in the 80s around lunchtime. It's JD and Mandy in the morning.
0: So we've got the lettuce lawsuit, but don't forget hot, hot fries.
1: Oh, yeah. Something from the 90s came back. As the hot coffee lady, the sequel.
0: 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Good morning.
4: Driving through town, just my boy and me. With a Happy Meal in his booster seat. Knowing that he couldn't have the toy till his nuggets were gone. A green traffic light turned straight to red. I

0: Wind 98.5, Lainey Wilson and John Mayer on guitar with phone, keys, wallet, and you.
1: And me.
0: And me.
1: All right. I do that every time I leave the house. I call it the front door Macarena.
0: Do you?
1: Yeah. Phone, keys, wallet, good.
0: Yep.
1: Out the door.
0: Yeah. I have a certain spot that I keep all of it.
1: And oh, you do?
0: Yep. And if I ever veer off of that, I'll forget something.
1: Do you have the Midwestern hooks by the door?
0: I do.
1: Oh, good. That's the only way I'm not losing my keys. And if I don't do it, because I'll be like, oh, I'll just put these here for now. Oh, right. It's over.
0: Right.
1: I'm going to lose them.
0: So in the news, we talked about the lettuce. The people who have been getting sick from the lettuce are suing Taco Bell. Muskegon. There's a person in Muskegon that's suing
1: them. Yeah, a couple
0: them.
1: Around here.
0: I got to tell you, I don't think I blame them for that. Because you're supposed to be looking out for the people that you're serving.
1: Right.
0: And I understand that you had no idea. How would you have known that idea? But I think that's kind of how it starts.
1: I feel like you need to prove negligence or intent to harm, though. Like, was the negligence on their end, though? I mean, they were using supplies that, you know, from a trusted vendor who they've had for a long time.
0: Again, then I think it's Taco Bell's, then it's up to them to sue their vendor and go after their vendor.
1: Right, right.
0: So I think it kind of is like a chain. Now, I don't like all these ridiculous things, like you were just saying, hot fries, somebody is suing
1: them because they were just too hot. Oh, yeah, we got that story coming up. That's interesting.
0: Yeah, I mean, I was looking at that.
1: Unless we're telling that now.
0: Well, that's kind of where I was leading. Yeah, I was going to have you talk about that because that reminds me of the 90s when, you know, this is where we got all the warning labels, the dumb ones that say, caution, hot coffee is served hot.
1: Right, right.
0: I mean, it was like, hello?
1: At least with the Taco Bell thing, though, it wasn't intent on Taco Bell, and it wasn't, like, you know what I mean? Negligence on their part. And this lawsuit, I feel like the negligence is the person that's actually suing. Now, long story short, if you grew up in the 90s, you probably remember everybody making fun of that hot coffee lady lawsuit. Well, somebody else is not bop, loving it. A New York woman is suing after she says an order of fries was so hot it burned her mouth and tongue. Come on, lady. Give it two to three blocks like the rest of us do before you put that bad boy in your mouth. But I digress. She claims the burns required medical treatment, causing lasting injuries, blisters, and says that the fries were overheated and unsafe to eat. So give it some time, JD. I'm sure we're going to find out if they're fresh out of fryer or fresh out of the Gates Mortar.
0: It'll be on the French fry container. You know, careful. French fries are served hot. Hot.
1: You think Sauron was working there?
0: I don't know. Listen, you want to burn your mouth or burn your tongue, you eat some of that sauce at a time to wing it with Charles, man. I mean, that stuff.
1: Oh, yeah, the buffalo ghost pepper?
0: Do you remember? Yeah, I mean, if you watched the video the last time you and I were there, I had trouble talking because it started, like, burning my tongue.
1: Oh, and
0: all that stuff, yes.
1: It was the Rhea challenge.
0: And then I started talking like this. And everybody started laughing. I'm like, no, this isn't funny. It better not be permanent.
1: Well, I didn't laugh that loud because then you would have made me try it. And I'm not doing that.
0: Right. That was great.
1: And it was so cute. Rhea was taking these little tiny bites. She was the one that issued the challenge saying nothing was too hot for her.
0: Yeah. She said that it was, she gave it a 7, though, on her scale.
1: She did give it a 7, yep.
0: Yeah. So she felt like, yes, this is okay. But she said it still didn't, you know, take. I guess if you eat hot, spicy foods like that your whole life, I guess it would take a lot. But for me, wow. I mean, I thought my tongue was going to go through my mouth.
1: Well, where her family comes from, like with chicken biryani, that can get so hot.
0: Oh.
1: Oof. So maybe she just likes seasoned.
0: I guess so. It's Luke Bryant at 98.5. Good morning.

0: It's Win 98.5. It's JD and Mandy in the morning. Thank you so much for listening. We appreciate you. By the way, Win 98.5 night tonight out in the doghouse. Congratulations to all of our winners. If you want to come out tonight, you're more than welcome. You know, come out to the game. And we have a lot of in between inning games that we play out on the field.
1: Right.
0: Now in the doghouse, Mandy and Scott West and all of them, they're going to be up there eating hot dogs and having some libation right along with you.
1: It's I'm like be having the morning show live, though, right?
0: I know. It's kind of fun.
1: Like, all these personalities are really our personalities, so you should really buy tickets to the doghouse tonight.
0: It'll be fun. Yeah, just come out there and hang with us. We'd love to have you. It's time for JD's randomness. These are random facts that could help you win the next trivia contest you play. Otherwise, it's just good old table fodder.
1: So what do you have for us today, JD?
0: Do you know that the granddaughter of Mussolini was a semi-successful Japanese city pop singer?
1: What? Hold up. Seriously?
0: Mm-hmm.
1: I did not know that.
0: Yeah. Her name is Alexandra Mussolini. She is 63 now, and she just won the Italian version of Celebrity Big Brother earlier this year.
1: Oh, my gosh. Huh. I wonder what it was like growing up in that house. Just saying.
0: Well, he was already gone by the time I think she was around.
1: Oh, really? I didn't know that.
0: Yeah. Let's see. The world's largest recorded turtle was a leatherneck that washed up on a beach in Wales in 1988, roughly 100 years old, 9 feet in length, and weighed more than 2,000 pounds. Sadly, it had passed away when it was found.
1: Whoa. So there's a turtle in Wales. I don't know why they find that funny, but
0: that is kind of funny, actually, if you think about it. You know, you're right. That is.
1: Oh, my gosh.
0: The least financially successful Harry Potter movie made approximately, get this, this is the least expensive, $90 million more than the most successful Twilight movie.
1: Twilight is Twilight. I have my feelings. I think it's a much better plot in Harry Potter, though.
0: Well, of course you do.
1: Even though if I don't care for the author.
0: I even watched the Twilight movies.
1: Oh, yeah? You have? Vampires?
0: I had girls.
1: Oh, right. Yeah, I worked at Barnes & Noble when those came out. I remember.
0: I never did. I never read the books, but I did have a lot of friends that did read them. Friends that are girls that were reading them. And the girls, of course, read them as they got older.
1: Yeah. Yeah, when I worked in the bookstore and those came out, like somebody come back and they'd ask for Stephanie Meyer's Twilight. And I'd be like, of course you want it. You could always tell them when they were walking up to you, too.
0: Yes. So I do remember there was a time where when the Twilight's the third book was in, I was on the air, and my co-host at the time said, I think you should do a segment where you read from the book.
1: Did you?
0: I did.
1: Oh, my gosh.
0: Yeah. And the ladies were calling up going, doggone it, Jenny, stop it.
1: Oh, my gosh. Wow. And that's how you got Dawn.
0: That's how I got Dawn. You got that right. Random, I know. But there are true facts that could help you win the next trivia contest you play. Good luck with that.
1: Win 98.5.

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0: Win 98.5 and Morgan Wallen's Don't We? It's JD and Mandy in the morning, 7:07. Can I just say, it was really an honor to meet that guy last Friday.
1: Wow.
0: I've never met him.
1: What was it like meeting him?
0: You walk back in, just like you do anybody, and he's got this huge room, which is probably equal to our corner over here in this building on the seventh floor.
1: Yeah.
0: And he's got furniture in there. He's got the golf on. He's got a deer hunter stand-up video game in the corner.
1: Nice, of course he does.
0: I think it's all there. And then his mom was there, which was really cool.
1: Oh, that's sweet.
0: But what I thought was great is that you hear all these things about Morgan. Mm-hmm. And, you know, I'm not saying that they weren't true. I mean, obviously there's some truth to him.
1: Right, right.
0: You can't pull out the fact that he, I can't walk away from the fact that he threw a chair off a roof. You know,
1: right.
0: Which is probably why his mom's touring with him now.
1: There's been times that mouth may have gotten him in a little trouble here and there.
0: I would assume. Yes, you are correct. But anyway, very appreciative, very cool to meet. Mm-hmm. And it was kind of nice to actually meet the face that's given us so many stories.
1: So he's really personal. He's like a genuine, nice guy.
0: Very.
1: Very authentic then?
0: Very authentic. It was hey man, thank you so much for what you guys do. He looked at me and said that. He looked at all of us that, you know, were programmers. And he says, thank you guys so much for playing my music. I don't have what I have today without you guys.
1: Oh, that's sweet. Yeah.
0: And you could tell it was genuine.
1: That is wonderful, JD. What a good experience you had. Yeah. Now, if my daughter Trinity shows up at the station and wants to shake your hand, I don't want you to be weirded out because she wants to touch the hand that touched Morgan Wallen.
0: Okay, listen, I will give her a hug. I will give her a hug. Because he gave me like a shoulder hug, man. It was one of those shake the hands, comes in, and his head's over here up on my shoulder, man. I mean, it was really cool.
1: Oh, my God. So, you know, like this weekend when you're going out on your ticket stop tours at the MCC.
0: Anybody can. You know what? What I should do is charge a dollar.
1: Now.
0: I should charge a buck.
1: You're charging a dollar.
0: I'll charge a dollar and give it to charity.
1: Oh, my God.
0: What do you think? You can hug me that I hug Morgan. So you can come give me
1: a
0: hug.
1: You want to hug the person that hugged Morgan Wallen, ladies. Make sure you come out to Union at College Chevrolet because MCCU Credit Union's got JD coming out from 8:15 to 10:15. Or if you want to hug JD and pay him to do so at Southern Michigan Marble Springs Campground, he'll be there from 11 to 1. You commercialized hugs is what I heard.
0: Why does it, you know what though? I remember that was something I watched on a movie where it said somebody who shook the hand of so and so. And that was like, because it was such a small town and he was the attraction in the small town.
1: Oh my gosh.
0: Hey, come on out, man.
1: You know what? I had that happen in Scotts, though. One of the main people out in Scotts, she heads up the community center, Jenny Hayward. I remember she called me like a local celebrity. I'm like, no, girl, I'm a nerd with a microphone.
0: That's what we are.
1: I just got lucky they hired me.
0: Yeah.
1: Don't get it twisted.
0: We had this whole thing set up. We kind of went off the rails.
1: Yeah,
0: again.
1: We did. We were going to have an excellent break, but then we didn't get there.
0: Well, we still haven't had an excellent break. It's just meandering around right now.
1: Oh, my gosh. Yeah,
0: come on out. Give me some hugs, man. I'll be happy to sell them off. No problem. I'll give it all to charity.
1: Stop.
0: Trust me.

0: That's Miranda Lambert at Win98.5 with JD and Mandy in the morning, 7:13. And I guess I should say JD, Mandy, and a little bit of Morgan Wallen because, you know, he touched me.
1: You know, he's with us.
0: He is with us.
1: It's the only morning show that has Morgan Wallen via you.
0: You got it. You got it. About that. I'll come over there and, you know. So you've already shook my hand today, so that's
1: you know that
0: good.
1: You did this to you. You know that, right? Because you'd be like, oh, my gosh. Everybody was hugging me, Mandy. I'm like, I wonder why. You caused this.
0: That's
1: oh,
0: funny.
1: Gosh. That's I was just going to make fun of Trinity. I didn't expect it to escalate like this.
0: And I will not, you know, and I'll withhold all the names of the other people he hugged, too, because, you know, I want all the charity dollars to come to me.
1: Oh, right. Yeah.
0: $1 for a hug.
1: You don't need competition. That's the way marketing works.
0: That's right. You got it. Listen, they came out with a nutrition expert has come out with ways to eat eggs that are the healthiest way.
1: Okay.
0: I didn't realize there was because, you know, they're just eggs, right?
1: Yeah,
0: you,
1: I didn't
0: you
1: really.
0: Eat them or you don't.
1: I guess I knew they could be unhealthy because I've seen how I cook them.
0: No.
1: So are these pretty extreme ways to, like, get these to be more healthy?
0: All right. First of all, number three is eggs fried in butter. I do that.
1: That makes them healthy?
0: 113 calories, 7.5 grams of fat, and 7.5 grams of protein. They're the most popular egg cooking methods, ranked from healthiest to least healthy.
1: All right. Now, the butter, was that healthy or unhealthy?
0: No, it's all how you look at it. Because one is poached eggs. They contain 72 calories, 5 grams of fat, and 6.5 grams of protein.
1: I don't even know how to poach eggs. I like eating them, but I'm not sure how that works.
0: I was taught by my mom, but I don't, because I don't eat them that way either. I don't do it.
1: I would like to learn that one. Yeah. Maybe if you know a good way to do that, give me some instructions by texting 80373. Help me up my egg game.
0: Yeah. You know what my mom would say?
1: What?
0: Just Google it.
1: Just Google it. But I'm lazy.
0: Yeah. I like boiling eggs because I don't mind. Yeah, that's kind of cool.
1: Mm-hmm.
0: Boiled eggs.
1: Like hard boiled?
0: Yeah.
1: Oh, okay.
0: Hard boiled eggs. 77 calories, 5.3 grams of fat, and 6.3 grams of protein.
1: Now, everybody has a different way to hard boil eggs. So how do you do it?
0: I put them in water, boil them for a certain amount of time.
1: Now, do you boil the water first or after you put the eggs in?
0: No, it's while the eggs are in there.
1: Oh, okay. Mm-hmm. So then you turn on the burner after you put the eggs in the water?
0: Mm-hmm.
1: See, I've heard
0: but
1: that
0: use,
1: way.
0: But I use hot water.
1: Oh, okay, okay.
0: Yeah, and I don't know if it makes a difference or not. But.
1: Yeah, because I've heard you put the eggs in the water, then you turn on the heat, and then you let it boil, and then you turn off the boil and let it sit there, I guess?
0: Mm-hmm. And then you're supposed to rinse them. You're supposed to replace the water that's been boiled with cool water. And then you soak them in that. Yes.
1: You see, what I usually do is I have a bowl that has ice in it, and that's sitting there, and it's getting cold while they're boiling.
0: Mm-hmm. Okay. Well, that's the top two healthy ways to make your eggs.
1: Now, I make my hard-boiled eggs a little easier.
0: How's that?
1: I found, the way I do it is I get that water boiling.
0: Mm-hmm.
1: I put the eggs in. I put a timer for 9 to 10 minutes, and then it makes it so they're not overdone.
0: Oh.
1: And I stick them in the ice bath.
0: That's kind of cool.
1: Yeah, so I guess it's a little easier than the way I was doing it. But the way I make eggs is not healthy, and it should have been on that list.
0: I like this, though. So you said from the healthiest to the least healthy, and mine is like one of the top least healthy ways.
1: Well, the funny thing is, Terry, my guy, he eats food like you do. He's like allergic to seasoning. He doesn't want seasoning. He wants it just the food.
0: Oh, really?
1: Like he might put a tiny bit, like 3 grains of salt on it. However, me, I think it's because I don't really have a sense of smell, so my taste isn't that good.
0: Mm-hmm.
1: I cook, remember that witch from Looney Tunes?
0: Yes.
1: Witch Hazel?
0: Yes.
1: That's how I cook. I've got all the seasonings I'm throwing it. There's a powder of smoke from all the seasonings I'm putting on these eggs. I do garlic, salt. I do like hamburger seasoning. Let's see. There's a garlic herb. And then I throw bacon bits onto the eggs.
0: Dude,
1: with
0: that
1: a bunch of butter and olive oil. Because while it's cooking with the bacon bits, it softens it so it's almost like pieces of bacon in there.
0: Okay. We got to go through this recipe one more time because I'm digging this off the air because I know you probably heard it and some of you are mentally doing this. But, yeah, I like the idea. That's great.
1: And then I do fried potatoes with onions with the same seasoning in that, too.
0: I don't like the onions.
1: Yeah,
0: that's a little too much for me. But I do use a little garlic salt in my eggs.
1: I'm doing my part to help humanity because thick thighs save lives.
0: Oh, boy. Live from the Wind 98.5 newsroom, we are having Brett Briscoe join us live. And Brett, we got to ask you something. Well, how do you like to eat your eggs? Are you an egg person? Because if we start talking eggs with Tim, the beer guy, he just goes, oh, man, I don't like eggs.
1: I know. He doesn't.
2: I don't like scrambled eggs. I like fried eggs, I guess sunny side up with a little salt and pepper.
1: Oh, okay. You're sunny side up. He's is that like over up, easy then where it's all runny?
0: Yeah.
2: The pop isn't even. Yeah.
1: So he likes raw eggs.
0: That's all right.
1: I like over medium.
0: Me too.
1: Like kind of in the middle.
0: Yeah, me too. I like that. And I like them fried in butter.
1: Mm-hmm. What about you?
2: Yeah, I do that. Yeah. I fry them in butter.
0: Yeah. So, because you missed out on this, I'm going to reshare this with you.
1: When did you jump in? What part did you hear me talk?
0: Just now. But he heard the bacon part.
1: Oh, and
0: that's a good idea. So,
2: that's about what I heard, where the bacon got soft, and I wasn't sure what you were talking about.
0: Right.
1: Yeah, that's how I do my eggs.
0: Okay, so the third least healthiest is eggs fried in butter, which all three of us do.
1: Uh-huh.
0: 113 calories, 7.5 grams of fat, and 7.5 grams of protein. Here's the other one. The next least healthy is eggs fried in olive oil or avocado oil. 118 calories, 9.5 grams of fat, and 7.5 grams of protein. All right, here we go, Dandy. And the least healthy method was scrambled eggs made with milk and butter, 128 calories, 13 grams of fat, and 8 grams of protein. Sounds good.
2: I use both of those on scrambled eggs.
0: Do you really?
2: Yeah, but
0: use milk?
2: Eat them. Yeah.
1: I do too.
2: Make them fluffy. It fluffs them up.
1: Mm-hmm.
0: Okay.
1: No, I fold the egg. I don't scramble it to like heavens. You know, like when people just like they're just going crazy on it and they're like a little bunch of little pieces.
0: But if you're gonna eat eggs, you gotta eat it right. I mean, if you're gonna do it, go all out. I'm gonna do it the way Mandy does it. I'm gonna bake them up, man. Bacon, bacon, bacon.
1: Oh,
0: come on.
1: So like I combine like the third and the fourth and the most unhealthy ways because I do olive oil to keep the pan all moisturized. Then I use butter. Then I got the eggs down. I do them over medium. Then, hey, Brett, do you remember Witch Hazel, that witch character from Looney Tunes?
2: Yeah.
1: That's how I go with the seasoning. I've got like three seasonings. It's like hamburger seasoning, garlic and herb, salt, and pepper. I put those all on there.
0: Oh, man.
1: And then I throw the bacon bits. And actually, the cooking actually softens the bacon bits, and then that's when you jumped in.
0: I am so hungry. I am so hungry right now for that. It all sounds great. Yeah.
2: I need a DoorDash breakfast, I think.
0: I think so, too. Sounds good to me. What's the top story? We'll find out in just a minute with Brett Briscoe. Here's Zach Toppin, south of Sanity at Wind 98.5.

0: Win 98.5. South of Sanity is the name of the song. That's Zach Top, JD here.
1: And Mandy.
0: All right. We have Brett Briscoe with us as well. What's your top story coming up in the news in about 5 or 7 minutes here?
2: Coming up, this isn't good. A national gas analyst, he's saying we could set record high gas prices in August.
0: I don't want to hear that.
1: The only saving grace is they can't. The only saving grace is they have a single digit for that dollar amount. I'm waiting for them to start changing signs so they have double digits.
0: Right. You're right about that. Yeah. Also, you said that you had a story for Mandy that would make you ride the crazy train.
1: Wait, what?
2: Yeah, she's probably going to want to get her plane reservations now because Universal Studios down in Orlando, their Halloween Horror Nights that they have every year is going to be themed around Ozzy Osbourne this year.
1: What? Hold up.
2: Yeah.
1: I love Ozzy Osbourne. I love Black Sabbath. I always have. Oh, my gosh. So do you think, like, if I don't go, I might have some more tears?
0: I don't know. I'll be a little paranoid to get on that thing.
1: Oh, they should have a concession stand called War Pigs for pork products.
0: Oh, I think that'd be great. And then on the way out, it's, you know, hey, Mama, I'm coming home.
1: Oh, my gosh, stop.
2: The guest will step directly into a distorted, neon-lit nightmare that is fueled by Ozzy's most famous tracks, Manic Energy. I can't even talk.
1: Manic Energy,
2: and decades of rock and roll history. Surviving the attraction, though, is going to require nerves of steel as fans will navigate an iconic music video set and twisted backstage hallways. Visitors will dodge giant bloodthirsty bats, brave chaotic crazy train wreckage, and weave their way through a surreal asylum inspired by Diary of a Madman.
1: Wow. Well, first of all, the bats need to not have heads. Mm-hmm. But second of all, if you need nerves of steel, so you essentially need to be an Iron Man then. That's what I'm hearing in this one.
0: I am Iron Man. So what would the snack be on the ride?
1: Oh, that's a good one. I was thinking pork product. War Pigs.
0: War Pigs, pork products.
1: Mm-hmm.
0: Okay.
1: Like bacon.
0: Yeah. I would think it would have to be, you know, it would have to be like candy-coated bats.
1: Oh, you think so?
2: Yeah, yeah. Something like that. Chocolate bats.
0: Chocolate bats. That's not a bad idea.
1: I think
2: that's a good idea for Reese's.
0: Oh, Reese's!
1: Right, they should partner.
2: Reese's needs to make Hershey's or Reese's covered chocolate bats.
0: That's what you call.
1: But the bite is on the head.
0: That's what you call.
1: The bite mark.
0: You know what? You
1: eat, missing a head.
0: And here's the line. Here's the line. Bite these and you'll bark at the moon.
1: Oh, my gosh. We love you, Ozzy, man. Yeah. Rest in power.
0: All right. Kate Brown is next and news at Win 98.5.
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0: We're 98.5. It's BZ. Bailey Zimmerman and Chevy Silverado got his start by going through social media playing his songs.
1: I didn't know that with him. Mm-hmm. Really interesting.
0: He took a page out of the Taylor Swift book.
1: Oh, is that how Tay-Tay did it too?
0: Mm-hmm.
1: Fun. There's a lot of artists that went that route.
0: She's the one who basically owned MySpace.
1: Oh, what?
0: Yeah, remember that? She didn't own it, but I mean, that's how she launched.
1: Oh, really?
0: Cool. Coming up, I've got a story for you as we're getting ready to celebrate the 20th anniversary of the iPhone.
1: Mm-hmm.
0: And they're coming out, of course, with an anniversary edition. I wonder what the cost is going to be on this, but I'll tell you some of the things that they're putting in there.
1: All right. You know what? Maybe I will stay with iPhones next. Here. Good morning, Brett.
2: Good morning. Two people are dead following a rollover crash on I-94 near M-66 in Calhoun County last night. Police say the 41-year-old driver died at the scene. An 11-year-old boy later died at a hospital. Meanwhile, a 50-year-old passenger was also hospitalized in serious condition. Investigators say speed and suspected alcohol use are believed to have been contributors in that crash. This isn't the news you want to hear. Prominent gas industry expert is warning gas prices are about to make a substantial jump. This week, the head petroleum analyst at Gas Buddy, Patrick DeHaan, said that in about a week, we will see all-time records set for highest August gas prices ever, even compared to 2022. Gas prices in the U.S. are up by over 30% since the start of the war in Iran. Today, the average price in Michigan is at $4.27 per gallon. The all-time record high for gas prices in Michigan was set in June of 2022 at $5.22 per gallon. The Gull Lake High School varsity football season will proceed under an interim head coach, Josh Cunningham, following separate investigations into alleged assaults involving team members. The Gull Lake Community School District announced the appointment of Cunningham after placing head coach Jalen Simpson on paid non-disciplinary administrative leave. The ongoing investigations by both the district and the Michigan State Police stem from two incidents of Title IX actions during a team camp in Oceana County back in June. The decision to move forward with the season came during an intense four-hour school board meeting earlier this week, where frustrated parents and community members heavily criticized school leadership. Parents vocally demanded greater transparency regarding the June incident, with at least one father expressing deep concern over his son's safety and threatening to transfer his child out of the district. School board president Carol Mendez said state troopers have emphasized that details must remain confidential to protect the integrity of the open investigation. The district has committed to providing regular updates directly, though, to football families as the case moves toward the Oceana County Prosecutor's Office. And the drunk driving arrest video of former Dallas Cowboy quarterback Tony Romo is out. The four-time Pro Bowler was pulled over on an interstate north of Milwaukee last week, and the Milwaukee County Sheriff's Office says he failed a field sobriety test.
3: Did I pass this test?
4: You turn around.
3: No, I didn't.
2: He was initially arrested for refusing a breath test. He asked to call his lawyer multiple times while the officer asked him to step out of the vehicle. Romo is part of CBS's lead NFL broadcast team. The 46-year-old grew up in Wisconsin and was there competing in the Wisconsin State Amateur Golf Championships. In sports, the Tigers blew a 7-run lead yesterday. They lose to the Orioles in 12 innings, 10-9. Tarek Skubal gave up 6 runs in 3-plus innings. We now wait to see if that was his final start in a Tigers uniform with the Major League Baseball trade deadline quickly approaching. He did leave to a standing ovation. Northwoods League action last night. Battle Jacks beat the Richmond Flying Mummies 12-7. Royal Oak over Kalamazoo 12-7. In the NFL, the Lions were on the practice field for the first time this season at training camp at Allen Park on Wednesday. They were minus Jahmyr Gibbs. He was present but did not practice due to a contract dispute. For Win 98.5, I'm Brett Briscoe.
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6: Southwest Michigan weather.
7: Mostly sunny conditions today, warm and pleasant once again with a high temperature up around 86. And then tonight, partly cloudy conditions developing, low temperature right around 65. For Friday, increasing clouds during the evening hours. We'll have our first chance of rain with a high up around 87. Into the weekend, mostly cloudy Saturday, humid with a chance of rain showers and a high temperature near 78. And mostly cloudy on Sunday. We'll end the day with a little bit of sunshine, high near 80. I'm Storm Team Meteorologist Matt Kirk with tracking Southwest Michigan's weather.
1: Thank you very much. The current temperature is 60 degrees. It's JD and Mandy in the morning at 741.
0: Info from Music Row. We're supposed to have Aaron Ryan join us a little after 8 o'clock as well to find out what's going on in Nashville.
1: And big stars are going against data centers. We'll tell you all about it.

0: 98.5. Hardy, Eric Church, Morgan Wallen, Tim McGraw, Jack, Jim, Steve.
1: I love that song, though, man, because it's so true with what's going on now in rural communities.
0: Yes, absolutely. By the way, next year is January of 2007 is when the first iPhone came out.
1: Okay.
0: And I was just telling you, I remember being on the air and talking about how I'll never be able to own something like this. And now it's in everybody's hands. I mean, it just never ceases to amaze me. However, in honor of the 20th anniversary, they're working on coming out with a new 20th anniversary edition iPhone.
1: Oh, really?
0: And here are some of the 10. They have 10 items that they're going for.
1: Okay. I wonder how many cameras they're putting on this one.
0: I don't know.
1: Each upgrade, they just add another camera, I swear.
0: Curved all-glass design with edge-to-edge display.
1: Whoa. Mm-hmm. So is it like concave? Then, okay.
0: A more advanced display. Apple's reported to be adopting a Samsung-made panel using color filter on encapsulation, which removes the polarizing film and applies the color filter directly onto the encapsulation layer. Okay, I think that has
1: to
0: do with
1: the display. Want to simplify that for me?
0: Yeah.
1: And we're good at radio.
0: It's going to be a brighter. It's going to be a brighter, clearer look.
1: Oh, okay, nice.
0: Under display Face ID. You know how you look on your phone and it's on the outside up on top?
1: Yeah.
0: And it looks at your face and it gets you into all your stuff?
1: Yeah, totally.
0: They want to move the Face ID system beneath the panel using a spliced micro-transparent glass window that allows infrared sensors to pass through the display.
1: Huh, okay. Right? Well, I couldn't think of a better upgrade for facial recognition. Please make it so it understands that when I wear makeup, I'm still Mandy. And never lets me on my phone when I put on makeup. All my girls listening, you know what I'm saying.
0: I was going to say.
1: All my girls listening,
0: to be honest, is an insult from iPhone.
1: Well, it's too pretty. That can't be Mandy.
0: That can't be Mandy.
1: Jeez. Just because I look like a tired raccoon most of the time. Come on now. Jeez, man.
0: So they want to have, I'm not going to go through all 10 of these because you could go and check the story out, but they want high bandwidth memory. They're considering mobile HBM, which is a form of DRAM. Again, I have no idea what DRAM is. That stacks memory chips vertically and connects them using through silicone to increase signal transmission speeds. So basically, all of this technology they're doing is to make your phone operate better and quicker.
1: Right.
0: All right. So, like, say you're out in the field somewhere, and normally you wouldn't have that distance from where you're at. They're trying to get it to where they're working on that.
1: I think they need to get us involved if they're going to put upgrades in a phone. Because instead of answering questions that weren't asked, can you make it so when I tell my phone, send a text message to JD, it doesn't respond with, oh, I know you like grapes. Like, that's what my phone's been doing lately, and it's so frustrating.
0: I wonder if that's
1: Siri, I hate you.
0: I wonder if that's what the A21 chip is going to be all about that they're putting in there.
1: You think so? It'll get better?
0: It might be, yeah. So look for this to be out in January of 2027 in honor of the 20th anniversary of the iPhone. How about that?
1: All right.

0: woman!
1: There you go. That's Shania Twain and Man, I Feel Like a Woman. Just one of those songs that we play every now and then to make you go, oh, wow.
0: Mm-hmm. Right. I like that.
1: Hence why they're called the wow tunes, right?
0: Oh, I know.
1: Yeah. 7:55. My name's Shady Justice.
0: I'm Andy Marshall.
1: All right, it's time for info from Music Row. It's brought to you by our good buddies, Mike and the gang over at CarQuest Auto Parts of Battle Creek. And what did you find on data centers?
0: This one's going to be a little spicy. Now, if you ever hear they're building something near your house and suddenly everybody becomes a zoning expert, that's happening with data centers. Some of the biggest artists in country, Brad Paisley, Willie Nelson, Tanya Tucker, Gavin Adduck, are speaking out about projects near their communities. Now, they're worried about the amount of water and electricity that these data centers use because the water... The fresh water is needed to cool them down because everybody's using them.
1: So they're building a data center right over by where Dawn lives.
0: All right? Are
1: not,
0: they?
1: Not
0: okay.
1: Far off from where she's at. I found it interesting that they're getting the groundwork and they've got people out there already and that they only had one porta potty.
0: Oh, my gosh. Well, here's the thing. It's most of, like, hot country artists that are all gone to each other. You know, it's almost like they're building an army against it. But what got me, because they say it could mean... for rural towns and farmland. Mm-hmm. And it could scar it forever. That's what Tanya Tucker said. But what got me was John Rich. Now, keep this in mind when it comes to John Rich. We may have forgot. He is was appointed the American Landowners head by our president. He's the one that doesn't seem to have an opinion on it. And I would think that he would be the one to have the opinion having that position. He says there's a right way and a wrong way to build a data center. And he'll have more to say in a couple weeks, which kind of seems like he doesn't want to take a stance. And to me, it sounds like somebody that ought to give Aaron Tippins, you got to stand for something, another lesson, especially having a government position.
1: Well, you know, he might very well have it. He's just waiting.
0: Right.
1: There could be a reason here.
0: I'm sure he doesn't want to speak out in a way that, you know.
1: That might tick the majority of his fans off.
0: Or maybe co-workers within the agencies.
1: That could very well be.
0: Yeah, so.
1: It's always politics, man.
0: Yeah, who knows what he's allowed to say, I guess.
1: All right. All right, with that being said, that is info from Music Row. We've got George Burge and Luke Bryan on the way. Oh, and by the way, since we played Shania Twain, she says that if she were to rewrite That Don't Impress Me Much, she would name drop more people like Harry Styles, and no, she wouldn't take out Brad Pitt's name.
0: Really? Oh, my gosh.
1: Could that be a nudge towards Brad Pitt's way?
0: Yeah, never. Somebody else is getting spicy today.
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4: The seasoning or what I do at the end? 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Oh, it's so good. 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

0: 98.5, it's Russell Dickerson, and happened to me. It was good to see that Natasha was in here picking up her Rock the Country and her Win 98.5 night tickets.
1: That was so sweet. Yeah. She's going to have such a great time. I can't wait to see her tonight.
0: I know, man. It's going to be a blast. Win 98.5 night, of course, is in the doghouse.
1: If I was a dog, it'd be more like, yip, yip, yip.
0: Not you.
1: No?
0: I think you'd have a growl to you.
1: So if I were a dog, what kind of dog do you think I'd be?
0: Definitely...
1: That's a loaded question.
0: It is a loaded question. I'm thinking golden retriever.
1: You know what? I think I could be a golden retriever.
0: I think he'd be
1: Are you my friend?
2: My
1: friend?
2: Hi.
1: Can I have any scratches?
2: Hey. I'll go get it. No problem. I got you.
1: Oh my gosh. Now for you.
0: Oh boy. I didn't ask.
1: All right. I think maybe a German Shepherd.
0: A German Shepherd?
1: Yeah. I could see that.
0: How?
1: Well, you've got like a bigger body frame too, and like you get stuff done.
0: Okay.
1: And you're serious and you protect those you love.
0: Okay.
1: Right?
0: Yeah.
1: What would you figure you would be if you were a dog?
0: Oh, I have no clue.
1: You don't know?
0: No. But a German Shepherd's good because if you have a great owner, they take really good care of you.
1: Yeah.
0: As long as you take care of them, right?
1: Don't get them, get their attitude out.
0: Speaking of taking care of you, I remember my parents were moving out of their home, and I called my brother up and I said, Dad's cleaning the garage out. Do you want anything? He goes, Dad already called me. I told him I want nothing. I want nothing to do with it. And I said, well, we have to help them out because I said they're going to be emptying their house out and they're going to be moving.
1: Don't let them do it alone. Come on now.
0: Here's what my brother said. Okay, I did some research on this. He goes, there's people that will come in there, and he goes, they will take all of your stuff. And you keep what you want, they'll take your stuff, and they'll auction it off, and they'll even pay a flat fee for your stuff.
1: What?
0: Yeah. This is what he said. He was doing this research. This is a number of years ago now. No, this is G.
1: Okay.
0: He's my late brother. But anyway, he kept saying, I didn't want anything. He goes, Dad called me too. And I said, I don't want anything. Give it to John. That's what he used to always say. Give it to John. John will take it. You know,
1: John's the answer to everything.
0: I am. In that family, yes. Give it to John.
1: Okay.
0: He's more sentimental that way.
1: Okay.
0: Well, I was thinking about this whole story because there's a new survey out where 49% of people would rather inherit nothing at all than have to deal with a relative's junk. And 51% would prefer a few select items versus receiving everything a loved one owned.
1: Really?
0: If you knew Sonny, my pops, that man was a pack rat.
1: Was he?
0: He had a 2.5 car garage.
1: Okay.
0: That if you went in there, first of all, you could eat off the ground. That's how clean he kept
1: it.
0: And everything had its place. And when we were moving stuff out of there, I would come up on weekends from time to time and help him take stuff out, and he would give things away. I was like, Dad, this is like never ending. It was never ending. He had stuff everywhere, but it was so neatly packed, you would never know he had it.
1: You'd never know. Oh, yeah. That's funny.
0: Yeah. And he used to have like a refrigerator over there. At one time, it used to be stocked with beer, you know, but then he quit drinking, so then it was stocked with sodas and things like that. And he had his recliner out there. And he would listen to the ball games out there. Football, baseball,
1: whatever. Oh, that's cool.
0: It is kind of cool.
1: Wow. Yeah. You know, I'm nothing like your dad.
0: No.
1: I have the same amount of stuff, but it is not organized.
0: Right. So now you understand why when I called my brother to say that, now you get it.
1: My brother was like, no.
0: He says, I will just call a truck. He says, let's just call a truck and we'll move them out of there. Okay. I don't want anything to do with that.
1: Well, personally, I think if you keep the garage open throughout the night, the porch pirates will just come and take care of it for you, won't they?
0: Well, he did have his brand new tool chest stolen out of there.
1: Oh, yeah. My gosh.
0: They busted
1: him
0: in the door. And then the cops blamed my dad for not having the right locks on his door.
1: Oh, they did?
0: And my dad says, wait. Hold on a minute. You're blaming me for getting robbed?
1: Hold up. We're not going to investigate this, sir, because this is your fault.
0: Well.
1: Is that how that works? You can't do that.
0: In the great state, in the great city of Minneapolis, St. Paul, they've got worse crimes than somebody stealing your tool chest.
1: I guess. Come on.
0: Poor dad.
1: Let's see. I didn't want to say that was a cop out because.
0: I will say this. That was great. That's a great comeback. I had something else I was going to say, but no, we'll leave it right there. That's a good one.
1: I am not saying what I drive because I'm sure there are friends that are authorities that are listening. They're looking for me now.
0: And they already know what your car looks like.

0: Mets win 98.5 with Kenny Chesney, soon to be number one song, Carry On. The guy just keeps carrying on.
1: Yeah, he does. Yeah. I guess that's why it's called Carry On.
0: Another hit, man. So it was funny because I just watched a recent interview with him. I think he was on with, who hosts the Tonight Show again?
1: Oh, I don't know who's currently hosting it.
0: Well, it's the same guy that's been in there for about 10 years now.
1: Hold on. I can't think of it.
0: I hate that. Why am I doing that?
1: I know. This is where I wish our friends listening were actually in the studio.
0: I know. Because somebody could just shout it out for you.
1: Jimmy Fallon.
0: Jimmy Fallon. Yes,
1: that's
0: just about got it. Jimmy Fallon. Anyway, he's interviewing with Jimmy Fallon, and he talks about Taylor Swift because Swifty was going to get married.
1: They're
0: talking about her massive success. Because if you remember correctly, Kenny is actually one of the guys that took her under his wing, and he said he was going to take her on a tour, but apparently the beer sponsor kiboshed it.
1: She was young?
0: Yes. Okay. She was too young, so she couldn't perform. So what does he do? He contacts her, tells her he can't take her on the tour. She understands it's okay, but he pays her out. He says, I'm going to pay you out for the tour. He gives her a nice lump sum of money. Okay.
1: Wow.
0: And he says, because we have a deal. I was going to bring you on, but now I can't. And I really apologize. So Kenny, later that year, he starts seeing how big she's getting. Right.
1: Uh-huh.
0: And he's happy for her.
1: Yeah.
0: She won CMA Artist of the Year that year.
1: Mm-hmm.
0: And he goes backstage. He shakes her hand and he goes, hey, congratulations. She goes, oh, thanks, Kenny. It was wonderful. It was the same year.
1: Okay.
0: And he goes, can I have my money back?
1: I was just about to ask if he said that. Oh, my God.
0: I love it. Kenny's the best. He really is.
1: Oh, my gosh. Stop.
0: Yes, we better get to what we need to do here, and that's Mandy's Meme. It's brought to you by Hit 'em Here Battle Creek, covering everything from golf bays and baseball cages all the way to birthdays and corporate events. You know, it would be fun to have my birthday at Hit 'em Here.
1: That'd
0: be
1: all right. That sounds great.
0: Call or visit Hit 'em Here today for your next memory.
1: Now, last night, I realized I can start making dinner differently, but it didn't hit the same as when I usually make chili.
0: Really?
1: Yeah, I was cooking some chili. Because it takes too long. So I decided I'm not going to put beans in it anymore. My chili is always going to be beanless.
0: Why?
1: Well, it takes too long to count them. Like, don't you have to put 239 beans in each time? And then I got to count each bean?
0: Okay.
1: Oh, you just put a can? You don't count them?
0: No.
1: Well, don't you know that's how you get gas? Because, listen, one more bean than 239, and it would be too farty.
0: That's all right. That matches my porta potty joke during info from Music Row.
1: That's right. Hit 'em Here. That's the kind of jokes you pay for.
0: You want to help Mandy out with her meme? 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All you have to do is text her at 80373. Give her a meme, or you can email her.
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1: Twin 98.5. Lainey Wilson's Wildflowers and Wild Horses. It's 8:30 with JD and Mandy in the morning. We have a very special guest this morning, and I've got to say that I am a week late and a dollar short. It has been a minute. Aaron Ryan is finally joining us there for WhiskeyRiff.com. We were supposed to have him on last week, but you and I both got tied up doing something else, and we forgot to call him.
2: Whoopsies.
3: Yeah, so I've been sitting here waiting by the phone.
1: You have been for a week?
3: For a week.
1: Dude, I'm so sorry. I wish you would have texted me.
4: We got Aaron feeling like a stood-up prom date, right? Oh, my gosh.
1: Poor Aaron.
4: You do mean a
1: lot. Yeah, we do. We appreciate it because you give us so many great stories at WhiskeyRiff.com. So that's awesome. Aaron, let's talk about some of these cancellations that are going on in country music. What is the root of this all evil? Because I'm sure all of the country stars are starting to wonder and scratch their heads, too.
3: Yeah, I think it's making everybody a little nervous. I mean, we just had Kacey Musgraves announce that she had canceled three shows, including the opening night of her tour, after, you know, these were all shows that had been added after the tour was announced and after it went on sale. Obviously, Post Malone canceling those shows at the beginning of his tour was a big story a few months ago. Seems like a lot of artists are just kind of overestimating the demand right now, whether that's the economy or whether something else is going on. Maybe after COVID, demand is just slowing down.
1: Very well been.
3: You know, hey, there was this big boom in demand after everybody was locked up for a while, and maybe that's softening a little bit.
4: Now, do you think that everybody's just had enough with online ticket sales and stuff like that? Because, like, there's certain organizations where they would buy up tickets just so they can raise the price. I'm like, wasn't it back in the 90s and 80s where you can get a show for, like, maybe 40, 50 bucks?
3: You know, it's funny. My mom sent me a picture of some ticket stubs she found earlier this week.
4: From
3: the 90s, and the prices were, you know, Bon Jovi for $14.
4: That's what I'm saying. Yeah. Wow.
1: See, these guys were making millions of dollars even back then, and you could still make millions of dollars off of ticket sales like that. That's one of the things that I do tip my hat to, like the legendary artists like Garth Brooks and all of those guys. When they come back through, their main goal is to make sure that a blue-collar worker can afford to go to his show.
4: Mm-hmm. That makes me think of Oliver Anthony, you know?
1: Mm-hmm.
3: Yeah, and I mean, Garth, on his new tour, he said that all of the tickets are going to be the same price to make sure that, you know, it's just kind of the luck of the draw.
1: Yeah, so if you get up front, you get up front with the same price. I mean, you can't beat that. I think that's fantastic. But you know what, like he says, I've made my money. It's mm-hmm. not like, it's not about that anymore. He loves the connection. He truly loves the connection he has with his fans.
3: Yeah. Yeah. And I mean, like Mandy said, the ticket buying process right now is just, everybody knows what a disaster it is and how frustrating it can be. Like, you know, we were just talking about Ella Langley and when her new tour went on sale. I mean, it was impossible for fans. It crashed Ticketmaster. People couldn't get tickets to the show. And I think that really does, you know, turn a lot of people off from buying tickets to these shows.
4: Now, it's almost to a point where you need a second mortgage on your house just to go see a show. And think about it being the artist. So, like, your front row and general admission, for the most part, that is your crowd that's giving you the energy to perform. Mm-hmm. And now it's at a point where you have to be highbrow just to go to a show, and you got to be upper crust. Hello, Muffy and Buffy. Do you want to go see Garth Brooks this weekend? It's almost like the opera.
1: Morgan Wallen. I like a Wallen.
3: Do you want to buy concert tickets or send your kid to college?
4: That's what it is. Like, are they start offering caviar at the concession stand?
1: You guys are making me feel bad about the perk I got at Morgan Wallen last week, for crying out loud. I got an industry perk. I was able to go down and sit in the pit, meet him backstage, him and Thomas Rhett and all those guys. And I'm like, I felt so good about it being there. And then I start hearing everybody talk about what they paid to go see the guy, and I felt so bad.
4: Well, JD, think about it, though. I mean, like, with our industry, you know, in a way, because it doesn't matter how you feel, you got to come out, give everybody a good morning.
1: You do.
4: So you do pay your dues to get that those perks, though, too.
1: Yeah. And I will say, too, I really thought that all of the artists that he had with him, Thomas Rhett, Blake Whitton, Hudson Westbrook, along with Morgan, were so appreciative of the fans. Even Thomas Rhett stood up in front of that stadium. And he goes, I come to Michigan a lot, because he's actually coming back to the Acrisure Amphitheater.
4: Oh, nice. That's going to be beautiful. So it's an outside venue.
1: Yeah, he goes, I'll see everybody.

0: in a couple of weeks, you know, something like that.
1: Oh, that's funny.
0: But he said, I have never played in front of this many people before. And he goes, I got to thank Morgan Wallen for that.
1: Are
0: and
1: you
0: bringing
1: serious?
0: Me on. Yeah, he says, and bringing
1: really?
0: Me on stage. Yeah, he thought that was fantastic.
2: So even, I mean, think about the fact that Brooks and Dunn, this legendary act, mm-hmm. is out on tour with Morgan Wallen playing these stadiums. You know, it might not make sense at first, but then you realize they're getting to introduce themselves to a completely new audience.
0: They really
2: and
0: are.
2: A new generation of fans.
1: Now, Morgan's the one headlining that, right?
2: Yes.
1: Obviously. Yeah. Wow. How does he think it feels for them, though, to be in the industry for so long, decades? I mean, and then have Morgan Wallen be your headliner, you know?
2: You know, I think they understand that this is a new generation that they're getting to play for that may not necessarily be coming out to their own shows. And they're getting a chance to get in front of them and turn them into fans. And so I think it's a, you know, kind of a win-win opportunity for them because they have a headlining opportunity, a headlining tour coming up too.
0: Like I said, they're all doing they're getting done to them what they did to George Jones and Johnny Cash. Come on.
1: Thanks, Aaron.

0: It's a Win98.5 with John Party's Boots Off. It's 8:38 with JD and Mandy. We got WhiskeyRiff.com's Aaron Ryan with us. And Aaron, I got to tell you, man, I was really shocked to see John Party, such a family guy, married. He and his wife are divorcing. And how many did you say that is this summer?
1: Yeah, that's the, I believe it's the third divorce, the third big celebrity divorce we've had here in country music this summer.
2: Oh my.
1: We had, obviously, Jelly Roll and Bunny. We had Ray Lynn recently announced that she's getting a divorce. And this just comes not too long after, like we just mentioned, Keith Urban and Nicole Kidman.
0: Right. So it's been kind of
1: something
0: a
1: in the water here.
0: Now, I did see something on People that said Keith is kind of slowly trying to get back into good graces with Nicole. And apparently, I read this on People, and I mean, listen, of one lady who I think doesn't forget what's been done to her, it's Nicole Kidman. And I think he tried to get back to grace. She told him to stick it.
2: Well, the thing is, she was trying to, like, make it work.
0: Yes.
2: She kept trying to solve it, and he's like, no, no. And I feel like this kind of shows. I think he went through a midlife thing. I know I keep saying that, but
0: I think he was bothered by the scenes that she had in a couple of her movies, too.
2: I think maybe it's the fact she shined brighter than him.
0: Yeah. I don't know. It all depends on what side you're on. Are you Keith or Nicole? Me? Yes. I love them both.
2: Anyway.
0: But John Party kind of shocked me because, you know, every time I've met that guy or chatted with him, he has always talked about his family and his wife. So
2: yeah,
0: this one kind of caught me off guard a little bit.
2: Now, what's the gossip down in Nashville? Do we know anything about this?
1: Not really, no. They've all, it's funny, every time there's a divorce, it seems like they all hire the same attorney.
0: Don't let Aaron Ryan get in here for info.
1: Yes, I am clearly in the wrong business because this woman has all of the celebrity divorces in Nashville right now.
0: No kidding.
2: Oh my gosh, I can't wait till she releases a book.
0: Can you imagine that, right? I can't wait for the skinny on Garth and Trisha to come out that's, you know, that had that huge thing going on. And it's almost like it's been swept under the rug.
2: That's right. Now, have you heard anything more on that, Aaron? Because it seems like everybody's trying to act like it didn't happen.
1: Yeah, I've been following it pretty closely. Right now, there's a bunch of procedural stuff going on, basically arguing over whether he's allowed to name her publicly. So whether she can remain anonymous or not. The judge ruled that she's not allowed to remain anonymous, and she appealed that. And
2: now
1: they're kind of going back and forth over that. So they're not really moving the case forward. They're just arguing over this procedural stuff.
0: If what happened to you was so bad and you want to sue this guy, what's wrong with standing up in front of him with your name and showing other people that, hey, he can't get away with doing this, and I'm up here standing my ground?
2: There's always a lot of victim blaming in these types of situations, and maybe that's what she's concerned about. Because, you know, we all love Garth.
0: Oh, sure.
2: And there's going to be a lot of slamming to her.
0: No, hold on. If Garth did what he did, and it was against her morals, and it was forced upon her, I got all the morals in the world to say, Garth, out.
2: And that's true, but we could be the minority, you know?
0: Right.
2: There might be people saying, well, what did you do to ask for it, you know? That's that's kind of how these kind of things happen.
0: Sometimes they do. Absolutely. I don't know.
1: Yeah.
0: All right, Aaron. Well, I guess you'll keep us posted on everything going on in Nashville. But, man, I thought you would have the skinny on John Party. But no, he's kept quiet because he's one of the number one guys for WhiskeyRiff.com. Where do we go besides WhiskeyRiff.com that we could check out all of your stories, my friend?
1: Yeah, you can follow us on all the social medias. We're on Twitter, Facebook, TikTok, Instagram, at WhiskeyRiff.
0: Listen, I am really sorry that I kept you waiting for a whole week by your phone to call you. My apologies.
1: Just sitting here staring out the window like a sad little puppy.
0: And then you saw photos of me at Morgan Wallen and you went, oh, you cheater!
2: Oh, my gosh.
1: I guess that's a good excuse.
0: I guess, yeah.
2: Because I'm sure Aaron's never gotten backstage at any big shows, right?
0: No, not at all. Thank you very much, Aaron. We love you, man. We'll chat with you next week, okay?
1: Yes, great.

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You're locked into your country. 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

0: Brown. Song's called Woman.
1: But I got a woman.
0: He does.
2: Oh, yeah.
0: It's JD and Mandy in the morning, voted number one morning show in Calhoun County.
2: No way. Look at us go.
0: Thank you so much for putting us there. We appreciate you. By the way, I wanted to tip my hat to Jess Conine. She works with us with Serial City Screen Printing. She showed us a cool video about Kane Brown. I think it was about 7 years ago or something like that. She saw him in Van Andel Arena.
2: Really?
0: And they were down in the pit area where he walks out and was singing and everything. And she showed the video of him pulling his daughter, her daughter, Jess's daughter, up on stage.
2: No.
0: And singing with her. She got to sing. She got a T-shirt and a video experience. Now Jess has to explain to her daughter ever since when they go to the show, you're never going to top that. I just want you to understand when you go to shows, that never happens, okay? That was her daughter's first show.
2: That's like doing really good on an anniversary, and now you've got that standard to live up to each time.
0: Right? You got to top it or equal it, right?
2: You know, Walgreens greetings card, we just will never get the same after that.
0: I think it's fantastic. Listen, we were heading in a direction here. Recently, we talked about the 20th anniversary of the iPhone, which is coming out in January
2: Totally.
0: Next year. And we talked about some of the upgrades that they're trying to do, which is really cool. But I look at these upgrades as we were going through the list of 10 things. These are things that you're probably not going to see. They're in it.
2: Well, you may not know this, JD, but it's something I've been trying to hide. I might actually break up with my relationship.
0: Why?
2: What's wrong? With iPhone.
0: Why? What's
2: I might go Android.
0: I had Android for many years. Some of the best pictures that you ever took.
2: I know
0: took,
2: some of our friends with iPhones, they're like, oh, betrayer, how could you forsake the iPhone? Well, you see, the thing with iPhone is, like, after enough iPhones come after yours, you'll stop getting updates to your software, and then that's where your phone starts having all these problems, right?
0: Really?
2: Well, some of them you can fix on your own, JD.
0: Okay, how do we do that?
2: Yeah, because, like, okay, so I was having this problem when I tell my iPhone something, like, send JD a text message, right? And it's like, oh, if you like grapes, these are the stores you should go to get it. And it was, like, completely different than what I said.
0: What?
2: Yeah, so I had to look into why my phone was just being so ridiculous. And what I learned was, did you know that there's actually two microphones on your iPhone?
0: I did not know that.
2: And that's the thing I didn't know.
0: Okay.
2: So,
0: Where's the top? Is there one at the top? I know there's one on the bottom.
2: So the one on the bottom is when you're doing external microphone, like doing phone calls and stuff.
0: Sure.
2: But when you're giving instructions to your iPhone, that's actually an internal microphone. So if you look at your iPhone, there's a little slit right there. That's probably junk full of dirt. It's probably got makeup in it, oil, and other stuff. I mean, mine doesn't because I cleaned it out. They say what happens as you use your iPhone, that dirt keeps getting jammed in. It's kind of like when you have too much wax in your ear.
0: Yeah.
2: So instead of hearing my iPhone hear me go talk, you know, talk like we're talking now, it's hearing. So when you clean it out, it starts working much better. And I've had a lot better interactions with my iPhone since I've
0: done that. So it's actually hearing what you're saying because mine stinks.
2: Yeah. So when you get to your office, just grab a push pin and use the needle of the push pin to clean out that little slot right there. And I bet it's going to work better for you.
0: That's right at the top, by the way.
2: Yeah. Right, it's a little tiny slit right above the camera.
0: I would have never seen that. My gosh.
2: Yeah, who would have thought that, though? Because, and here's the funny thing, if you're giving instructions to your iPhone, do that to the top part of the phone and not the bottom like you're thinking.
0: Okay, and here's the other thing.
2: Yeah.
0: I was traveling, and I couldn't get my charger cord to stay in. And
2: what happened?
0: I brought it to the guy at the stand. He looked at it, and of course, he's one of those kids that's like 22.
2: Teach us how to use our own things.
0: Okay. Old man, let me show you how simple this is.
2: That sounds like my daughter Trinity talking to me.
0: He takes a paperclip, pulls open the paperclip, takes the top of the paperclip, and starts going in, and he pulls out a big thing of pocket lint.
2: You have a big thing of pocket lint? What?
0: He says a lot of people have that problem. So if you're having that problem where your cord is not staying in there, get it cleaned out. There's pocket lint in there.
2: Well, can't there be like a cork like you have in a wine bottle you can put in there?
0: That would be all right.
2: That should be standard.

0: Swim 98.5 with JD and Mandy in the morning. That's Luke Bryan. Don't forget the first opportunity for you to go to Luke Bryan and his farm tour and our Wind Stops is this Saturday, 8:15 to 10:15. I'll be out at College Chevrolet in Albion. 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And then I'm going to scoot over to the Marble Campground with the folks from the Joswick family that have that on every day. Can I just say that again?
1: You're doing great.
0: you're like, okay, I'm waiting. I'll lift you up here in a second.
1: Well,
0: just wait.
1: You're going to be heading out to the Southern Michigan Marble Springs Campground. You're going to be out there from 11 a.m. to 1 p.m., right?
0: Thank you. I couldn't get Southern Michigan out.
1: With how many times I must say words, who am I to pick on you, right?
0: You can pick away. It's okay. That's what you have thick skin for, right?
1: All right. That's all what right. Being from a small town does to your mouth.
0: You got it. So those will be your first opportunities to do that. And yes, Serial City Screen Printing from Battle Creek will be our official on the road sponsor. We'll bring some swag out there and we'll have some other fun stuff to give away. So we'll spin that wheel.
1: I'm glad they got new equipment where you can do a one-off shirt in like, what, 20 minutes?
0: Yeah, it is pretty cool.
1: Yeah, definitely check them out. Yeah.
0: Actually, I think you could do more than one.
1: Oh, yeah, of course you could always do more than one.
0: I know, right? I'm sure Art's sitting there going, oh, thanks, you two. I appreciate that.
1: Thanks for correcting me, Andy.
0: It's time once again for the JD Justice Files. These are stories that if you're feeling down about yourself today, at least you can look up and go, wow, at least I'm not that person.
1: And we wouldn't have it without IBEW Local 445, the country's best kept secret in the workforce. Find out how you can join the Brotherhood and work a trade today by visiting them online, IBEW445.com.
0: One of the most popular Bible commandments out of the 10 is do not kill. And yet this person wanted to know if there was any wiggle room there.
1: Well, yeah, me too. Can I kill spiders? Mm-hmm. Sorry, God.
0: Earlier this month, a 27-year-old woman in Connecticut, her name is Cynthia Martinez. She's been charged with murder after she allegedly killed a man in March. Police haven't revealed what the motive may have been, but believe it was premeditated because... get this. Earlier that day, Cynthia Googled, does God forgive murderers? Now, it's unclear what answers she found, but apparently it wasn't enough to stop her. Cynthia remains in custody on $1 million bond. She's scheduled to appear in court tomorrow. Cynthia, this is an obvious one here. If you know the law and you break the law, you still get punished. But it doesn't mean you can't ask for forgiveness.
1: You know, there's a moral to the story, JD.
0: What's that?
1: Maybe it's a good idea to look at your husband or wife's or significant other's search history. Had he looked at that, you might have gotten away. Just saying.
0: Yeah. I don't know how long she was married to that guy because, you know, maybe there's trust built there that he would never think she would ever do something like that.
1: Yeah, well, I'm going to start checking out my guy's search history now after that.
0: Uh-oh. Look out, T-Bone. That's another edition of... the JD Justice Files, again brought to you by IBEW Local 445. Check them out for employment today.
1: Now listen, I might be nosy, but I'm still alive.
0: You are.
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0: I guess that means we got to scoot out of here, doesn't it?
1: I guess.
0: We've been powered by Roach Home Improvement, the Big Diamond Roofing and Siding for Southwest Michigan. Hannah is ready to come in here next tomorrow. Guess who's here?
1: Tim the beer guy?
0: Yeah, of course.
1: Oh, it's going to be a Friday. Those are always insane.
0: You got it, man. I can't wait to talk about Win 98.5 night tonight out at the Doghouse.
1: Oh, that's right. We get to have all our memories from tonight.
0: We'll see you at the Battle Jacks game tonight, 7:05. 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

Luke Combs, it's Be By You on your country Win 98.5. Happy almost freaking weekend. Happy end of July also. It's crazy. It is Win 98.5. My name is Hannah and Stella Lefty. Up in a few.

0: biggest party in the cornfield is back. Luke Bryan's farm tour is hitting the Shane Dorff Dairy Farm in Allegan on Sunday, September 20th. 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
10: Southwest Michigan weather.
11: Another amazing summer day heading our way with mostly sunny to partly cloudy conditions. Warm and pleasant today with a high of 86. If you're heading out to the beach, and a great idea, green flags out there, waves just calm to foot. Tonight, partly cloudy, low of 65. Increasing clouds Friday. Eventually, we'll have a chance of some showers and thunderstorms arriving during the evening hours with a high of 86. Saturday will represent the best chance of rain, high of 78, and some lingering clouds, 81 for a high on Sunday. I'm Storm Team meteorologist Matt Kirkwood, tracking Southwest Michigan's weather.

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Speaking of, did you see him and Bunny unfollowed each other on social media? I mean, they've been telling everyone that it's an amicable split, but I feel like if you unfollow, it's not very amicable. We'll see. It is Win98.5 with Parker McCollum. This is Killing Me.

Dana, Chase, Matthew. It's called All My Exes. And we're 98.5. Were anyone talking about how they wish it was fall? Can we enjoy summer? I still have a lot of sunrises, sunburns, and sunsets in me, okay? 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

Taylor Swift, I knew it. I knew you. It's your country. Win 98.5. She is the country's darling, that's for sure. And that's the name of this song. It's Chase Matthew on Win.

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Win 98.5, where I actually just saw that it is National Golden Girls Day. You know those women were only like in their 50s. Isn't that insane? 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

0: biggest party in the cornfield is back. Luke Bryan's farm tour is hitting the Shane Dorff Dairy Farm in Allegan on Sunday, September 20th. 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
1: 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And then we're hitting the road to go see one of our old friends.
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12: Another amazing summer day heading our way with mostly sunny to partly cloudy conditions. Warm and pleasant today with a high of 86. If you're heading out to the beach, and a great idea, green flags out there, waves just calm to a foot. Tonight, partly cloudy, low of 65. Increasing clouds Friday. Eventually, we'll have a chance of some showers and thunderstorms arriving during the evening hours with a high of 86. Saturday will represent the best chance of rain, high of 78. And some lingering clouds, 81 for a high on Sunday. I'm Stern 2 Meteorologist Matt Kirk with tracking Southwest Michigan's weather.

0: It is Your Country with 98.5. Now that we got the feels out of the way, a little bit of a slow song, it's time to have some real country music. You know, this is Kojo. It's called Horseback. All win.
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0: 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Anytime we are out and about, you could be winning. Thanks to them.
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A 105-year-old Navy veteran, 105 years old, just jumped out of a plane. So I guess I should. 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
9: Mostly sunny, beautiful summertime weather today with a light west breeze and highs in the mid to upper 80s. Partly cloudy tonight, the low in the mid 60s. Increasing clouds and humidity through the day on Friday with a chance of showers late and highs back in the mid 80s. Rain and thunderstorms are likely to occur through Saturday afternoon. It'll become cooler through the course of the weekend, upper 70s and lower 80s, with clearing skies anticipated on Sunday. Tracking Southwest Michigan's weather, I'm Storm Team meteorologist Scott Larson.

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your country win. 98.5, my name is Hannah. Speaking of Tyler Hubbard, did you see the video he posted recently where he had a fish hook stuck in his head and his wife had to remove it? I mean, they have enough kids at this point that I'm sure she's used to having to do crazy things like that, but that's a country story right there.

Country 98.5. My name is Hannah and I'm out of here for the day. So have a good one. Enjoy the rest of your Thursday. I'll be back to hang with you tomorrow. I'm going to leave you with Jordan Davis. Let's turn this junk around. On with.

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So here's another one on your country. When 98.5.

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Riley Green on your country Wind 98.5. Brent Allen in with you. Brought the sunshine with me. Beautiful afternoon out there. I'll take you back to this guy's very first album 13 years ago. Here's Thomas Rhett.

Your country wind 98.5. Luke Bryan Farm Tour on the way to Southwest Michigan. And this weekend, we are out and about giving you a shot to win free tickets. Not one location, but two. I'll tell you where those are coming up in just a few minutes. First, a new song from John Party for Kalamazoo. Here's Boots Off on wind 98.5.

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10: Mostly sunny, beautiful summertime weather today with a light west breeze and highs in the mid to upper 80s. Partly cloudy tonight, the low in the mid 60s. Increasing clouds and humidity through the day on Friday with a chance of showers late and highs back in the mid 80s. Rain and thunderstorms are likely to occur through Saturday afternoon. It'll become cooler through the course of the weekend, upper 70s and lower 80s, with clearing skies anticipated on Sunday. Tracking Southwest Michigan's weather, I'm Storm Team 8 meteorologist Scott Larson.

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1: 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Speaking of the brewski, Know Your Beer comes up tomorrow morning with Tim the Beer Guy. He joins Jay and Mandy tomorrow morning, 7:15, right here on Wind. Now he

0: Canadian Josh Ross on your country Win 98.5. Hate how you look. Hang around. More music on the way. You're going to love what's coming. New one from Stella Lefty. That red hot song, Boston, kicks it off next. And this weekend, you're going to love getting out and about with us. We're going to be out there giving away tickets for the Luke Bryan Farm Tour. Luke's on the way to the John Schendorf Dairy Farm, courtesy of Bayer. He'll be out there on the 20th of September. And this weekend, we've got tickets. Saturday, MCCU Credit Union, that's a College Chevrolet in Albion, will be out there at 8:15 a.m. till 10:15 a.m., so 2 hours out there in Albion. And then at Southern Michigan Marble Springs Campground from 11 a.m. till 1 p.m. Your chance to grab a pair of tickets to go see Luke Bryan on the Farm Tour. Happens twice this Saturday. We'll see you out there with Win 98.5.
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Stella Lefty with her debut song on your country, Win 98.5. Your fun fact of the day, did you know the least financially successful Harry Potter movie made approximately $90 million more than the most successful Twilight movie? Those Harry Potter movies have made a lot. I'm sure there's more in the pipeline. There you go. Your fun fact of the day.

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That's Russell Dickerson from Gull Lake on your Country Wind 98.5. My name is Brent Allen. Just got a memo. Just came across my desk. Remember the school we talked about last week that was going to deploy a humanoid robot teacher? Well, apparently they got a whole lot of backlash over that, and they've changed their minds. No robots in the classroom yet. AI kept at bay for at least a while longer. Luke Bryan now on Wind.

can feel the excitement building. You sure can. Luke Bryan on his way to Southwest Michigan. He'll be in Allegan September 20th. John Schoendorf Dairy Farm. We've got tickets. We'll be on the road this weekend. Two different locations with those ticket stops. More about that coming up in a few minutes. First on Win, Lauren Elena and Chase Matthew. Here's All My Exes.

0: Greatest Party in the Cornfield is back. Luke Bryan's farm tour is hitting the Shane Dorff Dairy Farm in Allegan on Sunday, September 20th. Want to go for free?
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13: Southwest Michigan weather.
14: Mostly sunny, beautiful summertime weather today with a light west breeze and highs in the mid to upper 80s. Partly cloudy tonight, the low in the mid 60s. Increasing clouds and humidity through the day on Friday with a chance of showers late and highs back in the mid 80s. Rain and thunderstorms are likely to occur through Saturday afternoon. It'll become cooler through the course of the weekend, upper 70s and lower 80s, with clearing skies anticipated on Sunday. Tracking Southwest Michigan's weather, I'm Storm Team 8 meteorologist Scott Larson.

Chris Stapleton's White Horse on your country Wind 98.5. Tigers could have used a white horse last night, someone to ride in and save the day. Baltimore beat them in 12 innings, final score 10-9. Tigers now travel to the West Coast tomorrow to take on the Athletics. Right now, something new from Alexandra Kay. When

Just when we thought we lost her to the pop world forever, she is back on country radio. New song, Taylor Swift, I Knew It, I Knew You, on Wind 98.5. And from Three Rivers, here's Drew Baldridge.

Win98.5, your country. That is Eric Church from Burlington. I am Brent Allen. Hang around. Lainey Wilson on the way. Her brand new one with John Mayer. That is coming up. And we would love to get you in those great seats for a Battle Jacks home game this season. JD and Mandy willing to give up their seats courtesy of Long Street Living and Marshall. 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You can register right now for that. 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

New from Lainey Wilson, along with John Mayer on guitar, phone, keys, wallet on Wind 98.5. And they're calling it the miracle in Texas. Happened yesterday on a Texas overpass. Crazy story, but thankfully everybody's going to be just fine. We'll tell you about that shortly after 2 o'clock on Wind 98.5.

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Be By You, Luke Combs for Battle Creek on Your Country, Wind 98.5. And yeah, they're calling it the miracle in Texas. Happened yesterday. Three women in Houston in a car that flew off an overpass and then landed upside down on an expressway there. Luckily, all three survived thanks to the help of a bunch of strangers. They were trapped inside. Several strangers stopped their cars to run over to help. Some used sledgehammers, poles, and even their bare hands to try to pry that car open. The women eventually freed by firefighters and taken to a local hospital. All three expected to survive. One of the men who helped said everybody just did their part. Afterward, they all shook hands and went their separate ways. Wow. Truly angels among us. Right now, John Party on Wind 98.5.

with John Party on your country Wind 98.5. The story I told you about right before that song about the women in that car that flew off the overpass. There's all kinds of video on YouTube if you want to check it out. Rescuers running around trying to free those women. Just incredible video. Check it out if you get a chance. John Morgan now. 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
9: Southwest Michigan weather.
10: Mostly sunny, beautiful summertime weather today with a light west breeze and highs in the mid to upper 80s. Partly cloudy tonight, the low in the mid 60s. Increasing clouds and humidity through the day on Friday with a chance of showers late and highs back in the mid 80s. Rain and thunderstorms are likely to occur through Saturday afternoon. It'll become cooler through the course of the weekend, upper 70s and lower 80s, with clearing skies anticipated on Sunday. Tracking Southwest Michigan's weather, I'm Storm Team 8 meteorologist Scott Larson.

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biggest bonfires and the biggest country stars. We live it. We love it. We are Southwest Michigan's WEN 98.5.

Look Who's Back with a brand spanking new song. You heard her first on Wind. That's Morgan Wallen. Then by now on your country Wind 98.5. I am Brent Allen. Keeping things rolling through this sunny Thursday afternoon with the Eli Young Band on Wind 98.5.

Worst Way from Riley Green, your country, Wind 98.5. That one for Jackson this afternoon. And toward 3 o'clock now, Scott West will be in just after 3, getting you home this afternoon. And a new Spider-Man opening this weekend. Looks like it's going to be a good one. Spider-Man Brand New Day officially opening in theaters tomorrow, although some theaters are showing late shows tonight. But critics have seen this movie, and they say it looks to be the best Spider-Man of the past 20 years. I'm pretty excited about that. I'm sure it will do very well at the box office this weekend. By the way, a poll this week came out of the very best Marvel movies of all time. Black Panther coming in at number one with a 96% rating. That is an awesome movie. All right, hang close. Zach Topp kicks it off next on Win 98.5.

Wind 98.5, south of Sanity. That is Zach Top. And he may not be all that sane, but, you know, who in radio really is? I'm talking about Scott West. He is coming in next to get you home this afternoon, as usual. And we'll get him started with Chase Matthew. Darlin' on Wind 98.5.

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doesn't love a whistling song? Point them out to me, refer them to me, mention them on Facebook, and I will have a conversation with them. Yeah, Zach Brown Band on Win 98.5. Let's keep it going with George Burge, my favorite song, with his buddy Luke Combs, who doesn't use AI, with Ride, Ride, Ride on a Thursday. I threw

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11: weather. Mostly sunny, beautiful summertime weather today with a light west breeze and highs in the mid to upper 80s. Partly cloudy tonight, the low in the mid 60s. Increasing clouds and humidity through the day on Friday with a chance of showers late and highs back in the mid 80s. Rain and thunderstorms are likely to occur through Saturday afternoon. It'll become cooler through the course of the weekend, upper 70s and lower 80s, with clearing skies anticipated on Sunday. Tracking Southwest Michigan's weather, I'm Storm Team meteorologist Scott Larson.

I always feel like there's a catch when someone starts a conversation with if. And then they don't use the full sentence, like instead of if I didn't love you, it would be I'm taking the time, Scott. If I did not love you, I would not wash your clothes. Well, that's a thought anyway. Blake Shelton taking some time to say let him in anyway on Win 98.5.

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Ken and Chesney giving you orders. Your orders today are to carry on in the present or in the future. Isn't it weird we say present like today, like right now, but every minute, every second is the future? So why aren't we living in the future? Because right now it's the past, because what I just said. I know I'm confusing. You know what's not confusing? Having your heart on fire. 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

0: Kojo, Cody Johnson with The Fall on your Country Win 98.5. We're lazy, right? We're lazy as a country. Can we all admit that? Because if we weren't lazy, we'd do one simple... This one thing is all we got to do in order to stop this. Stop a lot of things, but mainly the cyclosporiasis, which is up to 10,000 cases across Michigan, is wash your hands and wash your food. Right? You know, the things that your mom, well, not your food, but the things your mom and dad told you when you were a kid, make sure you wash your hands, especially when you go number two. Well, a lot of people, you might be disgusted to find out, I'm sure, don't do those simple things like wash your food, wash your fruits and vegetables, wash your hands. And I mean, sing the happy birthday song, right? That's the process, or the thought process behind making sure happy birthday. I can't sing the song because it'll charge us money, but wash your dang hands. Someone should make a song. We'd all be safer, right? Stick around. We got some safe country music coming up. Crack the safe on Win 98.5.
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Turning it up, turned it up to 113 degrees. My feet are sweating. John Party, boots off on your country wind 98.5. Remember shoe stores? You used to take your boots off and they'd size your shoes, size your feet just for the right pair of shoes or boots. Morgan Wallen, I'm the Problem, sets record for most number one radio hits from a single album. Here he is with Ella Langley with, of course, you know what it is. I can't love you anymore.

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talk about. I got a woman, Kane Brown, on your Country Win 98.5. There's a story trending about people who are on the GLP-1 weight loss drugs like Ozempic and some of the things that really rich people are able to do to combat those issues that go along with losing a lot of weight, you know, sagging areas. There's a company that's been doing it for a couple years, but it's controversial, the treatment that rich people, or if you've got a lot of money or you don't, but you just want to try it. I'll tell you what that is, but first, a little 5150, Dierks Bentley on Win 98.5.

Somebody better call him. 5150 Dirks Bentley on Win98.5. There's a new treatment out there for people who are on weight loss drugs, GLP-1, where they lose a lot of weight and their body doesn't fit the way it should. Well, there are, of course, all kinds of plastic surgery things you can do. There's something that's been around for a couple years. It's nicknamed the cadaver fat injection because it contains cells from dead people. Yes, it's perfectly legal, I guess, in the United States. And what they do is they inject these cells, they sterilize them, and they inject them into your body. There's no need for anesthesia, slow recovery time. Your body adapts to it, and it can help those areas that sag. The underlying cost, between $5,000, $45,000, and some up to $100,000. Would you get cadaver fat injected? I'm glad I'm ugly. I don't have to worry about it. Luke Bryan, Country, and She Knows It on Win 98.5.

0: Christmas party in the cornfield is back. Luke Bryan's farm tour is hitting the Shane Dorff Dairy Farm in Allegan on Sunday, September 20th. 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
10: Southwest Michigan weather.
11: Mostly sunny, beautiful summertime weather today with a light west breeze and highs in the mid to upper 80s. Partly cloudy tonight, the low in the mid 60s. Increasing clouds and humidity through the day on Friday with a chance of showers late and highs back in the mid 80s. Rain and thunderstorms are likely to occur through Saturday afternoon. It'll become cooler through the course of the weekend, upper 70s and lower 80s, with clearing skies anticipated on Sunday. Tracking Southwest Michigan's weather, I'm Storm Team 8 meteorologist Scott Larson.

If you are a fan of that kind of music, you have to check out his new album. Kip Moore, She's Mine, and Your Country Wind 98.5. I've been listening to it over and over again, and two of my favorite songs, Reason to Believe and Sober. They're all really, really good rock country sounding songs. What's not to love? Raleigh Green, Think As You Drunk on Wind 98.5.

You get more things with honey than you do vinegar. That's what my grandpappy used to say. Stella Lefty with Boston on your Country Wind 98.5. There's new data out there, according to the New York Post, that says there's an emerging turnoff for some people in relationships, new relationships. I'll tell you what that turnoff is. It's common sense, but it's the internet. Cowgirls, Mogi, and Irk on Wind 98.5.

0: TikTok, TikTok, you know the rest. Justin Moore, time's a tickin' on Win 98.5. Are you single and looking to mingle? Well, according to the internet, a story by the New York Post, take it for what it's worth, the new turnoff for people dating these days is it's not if you live in the basement with your mom. It's if you have roommates. Yes. Common sense would say that if you're dating someone that's over the age of 21 and they have roommates, well, let's not say 21, let's say 24. If you're over the age of 24, right? I'm being generous. And you have roommates, there's reason to believe that you're never going to settle down, right? Because having roommates means that you're okay with somebody else being there. That's not as intimate as it could be. You're not financially available because you have roommates, or you're still a little boy or a little girl and you need to be around your buds. So it's common sense, if you ask me. But according to New York Post, having roommates is the deal killer.
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I refuse.

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from Morgan Wallen, Don't We on Your Country Win 98.5. And he puts his money where his mouth is. 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Jason Aldean telling you to close your eyes when the lights come on if you live at my house. 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

Jason Aldean, lights come on your country wind 98.5. If you live in a Battle Creek area, there's a cool little once upon a child location for all you people that have little kids. 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Well, the one here in Battle Creek just off Beckley Road next week, August 1st and 2nd, that's Friday and Saturday, you can get 50% off swimwear and summer coats. So those little kids, man, when you're in those months, they just grow. And then you spend a lot of money. So why not go to Once Upon a Child here in Battle Creek off Beckley Road? Tell them Bonnie sent you.

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12: Southwest Michigan weather.
13: Quiet tonight, mostly clear skies, lows near 63. For Friday, 86 degrees. We'll see plenty of sunshine early, but you'll notice increasing clouds through the day. We do expect some light scattered showers to move in after about 6 o'clock, and especially so after 8 o'clock. Light rain sticks around overnight Friday into the start of Saturday. Saturday, kind of on the cool side, highs near 76. Sunday, 79, some sunshine returning, but breezy. King Southwest Michigan's weather, I'm Storm Team 8 Chief Meteorologist Ellen Baca.

5, Dylan Scott with New Truck. I'm just Scott West. I'm not the best. I need my truck back. It's at the dealership, Heritage Chevrolet, getting repaired. It's been there for 2 days, man. I'm jonesing without my red truck. Jelly Roll just finished up his tour with Post Malone in Europe and thanked the crowd, saying, "You took a felon all the way to Europe." How about we play a little Jelly Roll? Hands up on Win.

I love that line. Someone should put it on a t-shirt. Jesus Jones, Mama, my phone, keys, wallet, and you. It's Lainey Wilson on your Country Wind 98.5. Coming up, we got a story about a gentleman in China that went to extremes to avoid prison. I'll tell you what it is. It's pretty interesting. But first, just to say we did, Kenny Chesney on a Thursday on Wind 98.5.

0: Bailey Zimmerman on Your Country Win 98.5. Of course, just announced Bailey's canceled the European leg of his concert tour to focus on his family, himself, and some new music. How about this gentleman in China? Just goes to show you it happens all over the world. People are trying to get out of doing something wrong and paying for it. Well, this gentleman got pulled over in China for the third time, driving while under the influence, drunk driving. He was afraid he was going to go to prison, so he convinced his mom and his grandma to fake his death. To practice for it, he practiced holding his breath for a long time, submerged himself in ice-cold water, threw a bunch of empty pill bottles around, and then invited the neighbors over to awake and said, his mom and grandma said that he had passed away. Now, he managed to escape, but police got up to him because they found out he bought his casket long before he had passed away. He didn't call an ambulance, didn't call the police, didn't file a death certificate, and the coffin was empty. He didn't get cremated. So he's facing 5 months in prison and a $3,000 fine. Faking your own death. Maybe just stop drinking.
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0: John Morgan, Kate, myself on Your Country Wind 98.5. The weather holds up. I think we're going to be out at the Battle Creek Battle Jacks Baseball Wind 98.5 night. So if you got nothing to do, come on out. JD is going to be there. I think I'm going to be there. I'm going to try to get out early tonight. Shh, don't tell anybody. We'll see. Morgan Wallen, Posty Post. I ain't coming back on a Thursday on Wind 98.5. Don't give me any ideas. 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

It's Russell Dickerson. Happened to me on a Thursday evening on your country win 98.5. I don't judge people. I'm weird, eclectic, goofy. But this latest trend that started at a Comic-Con in San Jose and has now spread across the globe to China is just weird. I'll tell you what that trend is after we listen to some boys round here doing some chewing tobacco spit. Your country win 98.5.

Well, they're kicking up feet out at the San Jose Comic-Con, so much so that the trend transferred over all the way over to Guangzhou, China at the Firefly Comic-Con, and that is feet juice. Yes, cosplay actors and actresses, mostly actresses, put their feet in flavored liquid like lemon juice or cola or root beer, and they put their feet in there, and then they dispense it into cups where attendees at the Comic-Con pay anywhere from $8 to $12 to drink feet juice. That's pretty crazy, right? Hey, whatever floats your boat, as long as you ain't hurting anybody. Hardy, Eric Church, Morgan Wallen, and Tim McGraw with MacArthur. I do not like feet juice or beet juice.

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11: Southwest Michigan weather.
12: Quiet tonight. Mostly clear skies. Lows near 63. For Friday, 86 degrees. We'll see plenty of sunshine early, but you'll notice increasing clouds through the day. We do expect some light scattered showers to move in after about 6 o'clock, and especially so after 8 o'clock. Light rain sticks around overnight Friday into the start of Saturday. Saturday, kind of on the cool side, highs near 76. Sunday, 79, some sunshine returning, but breezy. King Southwest Michigan's weather, I'm Storm Team 8 Chief Meteorologist Ellen Baca.

I consider myself one of the 51% of people. Yeah, the flip side. So there's more of us than there is a Guinness. There's a new poll out that says 49% of people would rather inherit nothing at all than have to deal with a relative's junk. I say one man's junk's another man's treasure. I love going through that stuff. They're stories, right? I mean, granted, we do keep a lot of junk, but for every junk, there's some really cool memories and discoveries. Dan and Shay with Say So on Win 98.

belt fails and the world gets crazy and people are drinking feet juice, there's always Zach Top. South of Sanity on your Country Wind 98.5. Zach's going to be at the Van Andel Arena in Grand Rapids on October 17th. Sam Hunt, 23, keeping you going as we wind down to Thursday. One day closer to...

0: Little good news. Shaboozy is going to be on the Today Show tomorrow. Yes, that's right. Really good friend of mine said, hey, Shaboozy is going to be on the Today Show tomorrow. And I said, you don't even know who that is, do you? And she said, I don't, but his name's pretty cool. Shaboozy. We're going to be going out to the ballpark here to see the Battle Jacks baseball game, part of Win98.59. JD's out there. A bunch of us will be out there. Come on out. I'm going to skate out of here early, hopefully, so I got to get to work.
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You got to ride. When they sing it three times, you know it's true. Alexandra Kay, coffee girl, got her name from being on TikTok doing unedited videos of her drinking coffee and singing songs. She sang a song, Don't Take the Girl, that caught the eye of Mr. Tim McGraw because it was a cover of his song. He was impressed and brought her out on tour. Now the Waterloo, Illinois resident, is it a resident or native? We're playing on the radio. Alexandra Kay, straight for the heart on Win 98.5.

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It takes courage to wake up twice in one day. Your country never sleeps. 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

I love the end of that song. I don't know why it is. I know I'm weird. Luke Combs with Be By You on your Country Wind 98.5. I don't know why I'm talking like that. I'm going to leave you with Chris Young. I'm coming over because I'm going out to the baseball game. I'm getting out early. I'll see you over at the Battle Creek Battle Jacks baseball game at Bailey Park in Penfield. Or I'll talk to you tomorrow. Have a good night, everybody. Chris Young, I'm coming over. Woo! Give me my hot dogs and my free beer. JD.

0: biggest party in the cornfield is back. Luke Bryan's farm tour is hitting the Shane Dorff Dairy Farm in Allegan on Sunday, September 20th. 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
10: Southwest Michigan weather. Quiet tonight, mostly clear skies, lows near 63. For Friday, 86 degrees. We'll see plenty of sunshine early, but you'll notice increasing clouds through the day. We do expect some light scattered showers to move in after about 6 o'clock, and especially so after 8 o'clock. Light rain sticks around overnight Friday into the start of Saturday. Saturday, kind of on the cool side, highs near 76. Sunday, 79, some sunshine returning, but breezy. King Southwest Michigan's weather, I'm Storm Team 8 Chief Meteorologist Ellen Baca.

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0: 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Let's say by 9:30. 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